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So Mother Sati is seeing all, and she's saying, you know, she's seeing what is taking place. And Tulsidas ji narrated, Daksha would not even inquire about her health. He's seen her, but you know, the first thing the mother will do, Beti, and embrace and inquire, how are you going? How is the family? How is everyone? Nothing of the sort was extended to Mother Sati. He burnt all over, Daksha, her father, burnt all over with rage. His face looked like a cruel individual. The position he took, the action of his, was someone who was angered by seeing someone who was not accepted there, who should not be there. And he saw this taking place. He burnt all over with rage at the very sight of Sati. Seeing her, he became angry. Sati then, seeing that her father is ignoring her, that everyone else is ignoring her, decided to take a little tour of the place and look around and see what is taking place, why everybody is coming to this location, why everybody is so interested in being there. And so, her very walk around would have given her the opportunity to witness what was taking place. She then looked at the sacrifice. A sacrifice, havan and so on, yagna sacrifice was being done. And nowhere in that assembly she find any share of oblations set for Bhagwan Shambhu. In other words, my dear devotees, she looking all around at what is taking place. The mandap is all set, the bedi is all in place, the asan for the deities is all in place, but she is not seeing Lord Shambhu, her divine spouse, as one of those whose puja and who is going to be praised and offerings are going to be made to. No, she is not seeing that. And she is saying something to herself that, hey, something really extraordinary is going on here. So let me tell you, my dear devotees, in every yagna, you will have to sthapan kare, you have to praise Bhagwan Shiva. And if he is not there, that yagna is not concluded or not complete. And if Bhagwan Shiva is not in this yagna that is being done by her father, then that yagna is not going to give any positive rewards. And this is what she's saying. And this is what she is witnessing. So, what is going to take place? What is she going to do after? Tabat chitta charheu jo shankar kaheu, Prabhu apamana samujhi ura dehu. Tabat chitta charheu jo shankar kaheu, Pachila dukh na hridaya asvyapa, प्रभु अपमान समोझी उर देहोवा। जय राम श्री राम जय जय राम। नारायणाय कृष्णाय गोविंदाय नमो नमः। तब जो कुछ शिवजी ने कहा वहां चिंते चरहा और
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You have not been invited to that place. Where are you going? Why are you going there? She is now realizing the words of Bhagwan Shankara, the warning that he gave to her. Her heart burnt within. Her heart burnt within her at the thought of the insult offered to her and to her Lord. Her Lord is not seated on that altar. How it is that anyone is going to gather positive divine benefits for their lives. And she's burning up rage within her body because her Lord is absent from all the devotion. The former grief of rejecting and disowning her Lord. She said that they reject my Lord, they disown him. Right? They disown him. It did not disturb her. All this disowning and disowning and disrejecting and disrespecting her Lord did not torment her heart so much as the great pain she now felt as a result of the insult offered to her husband, which is Bhagwan Shiva, was not placed there for benefits of a yagna. So without Bhagwan Shiva, yagna incomplete, waste of time, waste of energy, waste of money, waste of everything. Because only when Bhagwan Shiva there, then we will reap the benefits. Bole Shiv Bhagwan ki jai. We'll go to this bhajan and my dear devotees, we will return just after. Jai Shri Ram.

एक बार बोलो प्रभु रामचंद्र की जय, हर हर महादेव. So my dear devotees, we continue with Pravachan and our wonderful discourse with Bhagwan Shiva and Mother Sati having this discussion. But it is now Mother Sati at her parents' home, having witnessed the total disrespect for Bhagwan Shiv, Lord Shiva. And so she's become worked up, very angry. And let's hear what Tulsidas ji further narrates to us as we continue with this discourse. Yadyapi jagadaruna dukha jana sabate

the one you consider near and dear, when, you know, the insult, that insult is offered, then it's the most painful of them all. So when your own people that you have been doing so much things for, you have trying to elevate them, you have trying to do good things for them to obtain a good status, and they insult you, then, you know, that's a very painful exercise. And this is the experience that Mother Sati is having. She is feeling the pain and the agony by what she is witnessing. Her husband is being totally disrespected. And so she is becoming more and more furious. More and more furious. Right? She says, he says, Shiva apamanana jaya sahi hridaya na hota prabodh ho rama hridaya na hota prabodh sakal sabahi hati hat ki kara boli bachan sakrodh o rama boli bachan sakrodh siya pati ramachandra ki jai. The insult to Shiva Bhagwan was something unbearable to Sati. Unbearable. She could not contain the pain anymore. That is her Lord. Bhagwan Shiva is her Lord, her master, her everything. He is her mother, father. He is everything to her. And when she is witnessing this unbearable situation, her heart could not therefore be pacified. No one present there could have spoken to her to ask her to be calm, to be calm, to be quiet. Then sharply reproaching the whole assembly, she spoke in angry accent. She spoke at the tip of her voice, right? Very angered as what is taking position. So, my dear devotees, when we do not follow the heeds of the teachings of our dharma, we could also find ourselves in such a situation, right, uncompromising situation that Mother Sati is in. So, as our katha continues, we will have to take the lessons from our katha, apply it to our lives, and make changes for a better and a wonderful life ahead of us. Bole Shiv Bhagawan ki jai. When we return, my dear devotees, after the bhajan, we will continue with Pravachan. Om Namah Shivaya.

Shivai. So welcome back, dear devotees. As we continue with Pravachan this evening, we are asking Bhagwan Shiva's blessings to each and every one of you who are viewing us, who are tuned in to radio and TV Jagriti. It's a wonderful, wonderful discourse, and it has so many teachings for us. If we should apply to our lives, we will have, you know, success and peace and happiness. Because going to a place without invitation, right, is indicating or is kind of informing us that, you know, we may have some negative experiences. We may have good ones also, eh? Not all places you go, you get negative feedback. But in cases where you go and there's a grudge already existing, as Bhagwan Shiva was telling Sati, that if there is a grudge existing, and as that grudge exists, you know, the relationship is distancing itself away from the parties involved. And what are you going to do if you do not have peace from the head of the home? If you do not have reconciliation then? If you do not get together from the head of the home, the families of the home, then that will continue to further distance itself away. And so this is what was taking place with the relationship that is existing between Bhagwan Shiva, Sati, and Daksha, the father of Sati. Bhagwan Shiva, he knows everything that is taking place. He's in Mount Himalaya doing dhyan, and by focus in dhyan, he's actually hearing and seeing every movement, all the actions amidst what was happening at that location. Tulsidas ji further continues, Sunahu sabhasad sakal amuninda, kahi suni jana shankar ninda, so phal turatalavan sabakahu bhali bhati pachitava pitahu. E swabhake sab Muneshwaro, Mother Sati is speaking. Hear, you elders of this assembly, all great sages. Suno, jin hone Shivji ki ninda kaha, suni hai. So, unka phal turant sab koi paunge aur mera pita bhi achhi tarah pachtayega. Oh, some very strong words, very strong statement coming from Sati. And she's speaking at a high tone of voice, a high pitch voice. Hear ye, elders of the assembly, and all great sages, she's saying. All of you who have criticized Shankara or heard him insulted without doing anything must forthwith reap the fruit of your sin, and my father shall too. He shall fully repent. These are the words of Mother Sati. High pitch of voice, with anger filled, burning internally and externally. Her expressions, even Bhagwan Shiva cannot explain. Her expression, Tulsidas ji is having problem in explaining. So, my father too shall fully repent. In other words, she's saying, my father is going to be sorry for what he is doing here, because he's ignoring
the customs and the scriptures by performing this yagna without including my husband Shiva. What are we to do? These are the words of Sati. And the whole assembly now, everyone is quivering. Everyone is quivering. Everyone is surprised that this is coming from the lips of Sati. Santa Shambhu Sripati.

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The rule is that if it lies within your power, you should tear out the tongue of the abusive person or you should run away, closing your ears. A very important lesson for us, my dear devotees, given by Mother Sati. Whenever you are in a place and someone starts to ill speak someone that you are closely associated with, if you cannot do anything about it, leave that location right away. This is what she's advising. And if you have the power to pull out their tongue, please do so. How can you ill speak Lord Narayan, the Lord of Mother Lakshmi and Shambhu, and be able to be successful in life? She's reminding us that. That is why I had a discussion earlier today, that Bhagwan is there for us. We have to invite him to our lives. We have to receive him. We have to respect, adore, and honor and praise him. Don't wait for him to come without an invitation. He's always available for us, but he needs to get that invitation from us to make a difference in our lives. Don't wait until you hit your foot and you say, oh God, oh God, oh God, oh God. Keep God within you. Extend that invitation to Bhagwan regularly. Praise him through the various means of devotion. So easy is our prayer. Om Namah Shivaya. Om Namah Shivaya. This is what the sages and saints use and reach moksha, who attain moksha, liberation. So my dear devotees, this is what she's saying. If you're in a place and you can't do nothing about it and they're speaking ill about someone near and close and dear to you, put your two fingers in your ears so that you would not hear the remarks being made. This is what Sati is saying to us. She's saying that to us, that, oh Mother, please, she's saying, oh Lord, oh Bhagwan, oh Shiva, I am indeed sorry. Forgive me if I have done wrong. Forgive me. So my dear devotees, we'll have a lovely bhajan. We'll praise Bhagwan. And then we will continue with our katha. Om Namah Shivaya.

नमः शिवाय हर हर हर महादेव. So we continue with our katha. Tulsidas ji further narrates, O Lord, he cannot, you know, Shambhu Bhagwan, he's sitting here, he's seen all taking place. He doesn't know what further to say, but he's just looking on now. He can't do anything. He's waiting for this drama to unfold. Tulsidas ji having problem really getting the right words to explain, but he does so to the best of his knowledge and ability to give us this wonderful katha. And what does Tulsidas ji narrates? Om Jagadatma Mahesh Tripurari Jagat Janak Sabke Hitkari Pita Mandamati Nidana Tohi Dakshi Dakshukra Sabhava Sabha Dehi Jai Ram Shri Ram Jay Jay Rama Om Namah Shivaya Bolo Om Namah Shivaya Jai Ram Shri Ram Jay Jay Ram. So she's saying the slayer of Tripurari, the great Lord Shiva, is the universal spirit. Bhagwan Shiva is the universal spirit. He is the Lord of this universe. He is the father of the universe. And is there for all of us. He is available for all of us. It is him. It is him that my stupid father abuses. And this body of mine has sprung from the loins of Daksha. So she's saying, my father is supposed to be caring and loving to me and my husband. I have come through him, my very presence.

presence on this earth is through my Father, and my Father is ignoring his responsibilities as a father. He has cast me aside. How am I going to exist? How am I going to continue to live in this universe? My dear devotees, this is the position that Mother Sati is in. Where can she go now? Which direction can she go to? What is she going to say? She's having in her thoughts, if I return to my Lord, what I am going to say to him? If I return to my Lord, what I am going to say to him? What am I going to say to him? What am I going to tell him? Did I make an error? How am I going to repent? I am unable to face him because of what he has said to me, and I ignored him. How am I going to face him ever in this physical body anymore? And Mother Sati, thinking about that, decides to do something. She decides to take this decision to get rid of her body. I've tried my best as possible, dear devotees, to give you this path where she places herself in the fire. Please accept it. I've done, as I said, my best ability to do this so that you will have an idea what actually took place with Sati when she went into the fire. The fire sacrifice that were there in the mandap for that yagna. She placed herself. And in this bhajan, the short little bhajan will indicate to you what she actually went through. Boliye Shakti Jagadambe Nau Durga Mata Ki Jai.

Dev. So dear devotees, we are here now. I do hope you know that didn't bother you too much, but that actually took place in the mandap where the Agni was in existence and mother decided to go there. Therefore, she's saying, installing in my heart Lord Shiva, before she did that, she installed in her heart Lord Shiva, the moon on his forehead, and the bull as his emblem. She's saying, I shall immediately quit. I shall immediately quit this body. And so she spoke thus. She burnt her body with the fire of yoga. When we say fire of yoga, is a fire of yoga that she created internally. And then placing herself into the fire sacrifice that was present. When that took place, the whole assembly, they rose and they started to cry out loud as to what took place and how they were sorry and how mother is no more because she is now merged with the fire. So my dear devotees, this has been our discourse. We thank you for listening. We thank you for being part of our katha this evening. And may Bhagwan bless you and your family immensely. May success, peace, and happiness be yours. As this month concludes with the Purnima on the 29th, from the 30th, we will be heading into Shravan Mass, which is dedicated to Bhagwan Shiva. It is a period and moment and time that we focus upon Bhagwan Shiva on Somvar, the Mondays, when we make offering or abhishekam to the lingam in our mandirs. So I'm just giving you a head start so that you will be fully prepared, make all your fasting and so on in preparedness for that period and that time when you will have to make offering to Bhagwan Shiva on the lingam every Monday. Every day is good, but Mondays are special for Bhagwan Shiva, and that you will offer all the amenities, you know, and with offering those amenities, you will be able to gather success for yourself and your family. As we conclude with this Doha, we ask Bhagwan's blessings. Sati maran suni shambhugana lage karan makhakhi sorama lage karan makhakhi jagaya vi ban jagaya vi

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And seeing the sacrifice being destroyed, the great Bhrigu, sage Bhrigu, protected it. But this lesson, the moral of this lesson, is that invite God to your life. The moral of this lesson, be careful whom you go to or family you go to without an invitation. The moral is to always listen to the seniors, the knowledgeable, the wise, your gurus, your mother, your father. These are the teachings from this katha. We do hope that you will apply it into your lives and make your lives a most beautiful and happy one. So we clasp our hands together in conclusion. After the conclusion, we will have a bhajan, a final bhajan, to close off this evening's program. And do hope you enjoy all bhajans, including the last one, after our conclusion. Om mantrahinam kriyahinam bhaktahinam janardhanam yat pujitam maya devam paripurnam tadastume.

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And we say a very special CTRM going out to each and every one of you locked on to Radio Jaggerty 102.7 FM. Really glad to have you with us as we, of course, start off another wonderful weekend in Barcelona. Today is Saturday, 18th of July, 2026.

Begin this evening's program. I'd like to say a very special sitaram going out to my father, Mr. Balmaraj Avarima. Just wishing him all the best for a wonderful, wonderful Saturday evening. And, you know, as we continue into the program, of course, inviting you to tell your friends and family to tune in to Salona. So, of course, as I said before, dedicating the first one, going out to my father, Mr. Balmaraj Avarima, wishing him all the best. And of course, remembering my mum, the wonderful, the late Sita Maharaj, as she continues her journey. But certainly leaving behind wonderful memories with her wonderful dear children. So we say thank you ever so much, mum. The voice of Pandit Manoj, as we kickstart our program. You are locked on and listening to Salona.

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Welcome back to the program, 20 minutes after the hour of 9 p.m. Let's say sit wrong to Auntie Doris, Tampico Verdun, or there in Toronto, Canada. And not forgetting on Columbia, Auntie June, or there in Kissimmee, Florida. They are locked on and listening, sending Anuman Baba's blessings. Thank you ever so much. We say sit wrong to all our wonderful listeners here listening locally. Send me a message at 312-3901. 312-3901. So we're going to continue with the music, of course, and this time we continue giving praises at local selections, of course. You are locked on and listening to Salona, the voice of Mala Samaru.

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Sitaram, as we at Radio and TV Jagriti continue to emphasize the importance of creating healthy and happy families, it's our pleasure to present to you the program Hamare Sukhi Parivar, Our Happy Family, every Monday from 12:15 to 1 p.m. with our Dharmacharya of the Republic of Trinidad and Tobago, His Holiness Pandit Dr. Ramprasad Parasram. Pandit Dr. Ramprasad Parasram is an experienced psychiatrist and former chief medical officer who has had a long history in the line of social work. 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

We say Sitaram once more. Sitaram, going on to Cinderella Muneesar. Locked on in our company. All the best to you, Cinderella. And not forgetting Bisram as well. Jai Sitaram to you. Sitaram, going on to Dulam and Dulari out there in Queens and New York. It's a rainy night and they're enjoying the program. Well, guess what? It's also a rainy night here in Trinidad and Tobago. Let's say Sitaram, going on to Sharada Bhagwan Singh, also in our company. They are from Tableland, and they're enjoying the music as well. Thank you ever so much. Glad to have you all with us. Keep those messages coming in at 312-3901. Got some coming in on WhatsApp. We say Sitaram, going on to Susan and Nirmal out there in Arima. All the best to you. And of course, to the Lakais, Kimi Lakai and family, Jai Sitaram, glad to hear from you. So it's back to the music. Wonderful selections, of course. As we say, congratulations to all those getting married. And of course, right here in the village of

Apache. We say congratulations going out to Naveen Brown as he gets married tomorrow. Of course, tonight, Batwa night, to each and everyone enjoy. We say congratulations as well going out to the parents, Sagar and Jennifer Brown.

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And we say sit down once more to each and everyone locked on to Radio Jaguity, your number one weekend program here on Radio Jaguity, Salona, a musical experience to satiate musical tastes and desires. So something I want to share with you, it's about reminding yourself of who you are. Who are you? You can be so many things. You can be a wonderful employee. You can be a wonderful boss, an amazing husband or wife, a wonderful mother or father. But remember, these are titles given to you, some which you earn and some which was, you know, became automatic. For example, when you get married, you automatically became someone's wife or husband. But I want you to remember, with each and every one of these titles, beneath that, you are someone with value. And if you allow that value to radiate, to shine forth, then all your titles would have great, even greater value as well. Let all your actions be sacred in the chart of your life's journey. Let it be a reminder for generations to follow. Inspirations for the improvement, protection, and survival of our planet. You may say to yourself, oh, I am a tiny person, what can I do? But let your words and your actions tell your story of the invaluable impact you have on this human existence. Failure is not an option, and remember, failure is not fatal. Be consistent in spreading your values to God creation. Let the wisdom of your words inspire those who seek good that leads to divinity. To have an everlasting value, noble qualities, and unquestionable virtue to all who hear your words of wisdom. Your desire to fulfill your duty with pride, love, and humility to both men and to the divine. Let men in their profession see all children as their own and treat them, protect them, guide them to see each other as a brother, a sister, a mother, a father, to secure more morality and lasting love for divinity. Seek this value. So something I want to share with you, and this, of course, you know, from Daily Reflections for the Soul by Pandit Ramdev. So sit around once more, greeting out to each and every one of you. Glad to have you with us. 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

CGM and welcome back to the program. You are locked on and listening to Salona with yours truly, Dilip Dinesh Maharaj, 24 minutes after the hour of 10 p.m. Of course, a rainy weekend, for me, I enjoy hearing those raindrops pounding on the roofs and seeing all the dust washed away from the leaves of the trees, from the plants, and to see, you know, the nitrogen that's come, you know, as a waterfall that absorbs the nitrogen in the air, and it nourishes the plants as well. You should see the flowers, how beautiful they are blooming because of the rain and the natural nourishment it's getting from it as well. Of course, yeah, the downside, you know, you have to get your grass cut every 2 weeks to 3 weeks. And yeah, it could be quite a burden, especially for those of you who live in soggy areas as well. I can understand the situation. But of course, you know, everything with a balance. So we're going to continue with the music. And of course, it's time the voice of Mala Samaru.

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gentlemen, welcome back. It is 10:41 p.m. and wonderful Saturday evening. Yes, it's cool and chilly on the outside, but of course, what about a little local classical to keep you warm and to keep the tempo going? The voice of Buram Olas.

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Time checking the Republic. It's 11:45 p.m. 15 minutes left. And, you know, we will tone things down. We go into some religious selections as we make our way to the midnight hour. And, of course, you know, quickly time goes by. I do trust and hope that you have been enjoying the wonderful selections. Of course, beautiful selections, as usual, on Salona. A musical experience to satiate your musical thirst and desires.

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Well, this is where I say CTRAM to each and every one of you, thanking you for being my company. And of course, let's say CTRAM going on to Radhika Singh, also in our company. And she said, CTRAM to you, Dilip. What a wonderful array of selections you have chosen tonight. I thoroughly enjoyed it. Thank you ever so much. Let's say CTRAM as well going on to Anila Vashri Singh. She said, I'm tuned in enjoying tonight's edition of Salona. Thank you for the beautiful selections and wishing you a wonderful night. Thank you very much, Anila. CTRAM going out to Sharon Puran Singh. All the best to you, Sharon, and happy birthday. And she said, continue the wonderful work that you are doing, Dilip. Thoroughly enjoying and looking forward to tomorrow night's Salona on a Sunday. Well, yes, wonderful selections coming your way, of course. And I know that you will enjoy, Sharon. Let's see, CTRAM as well going on to Dulari out there in Sangre Grande. All the best to you. She says, lots of rain, but certainly wonderful music that's keeping my company. And like you, enjoying the raindrops on the galvanized. Yes, it's really, really nice. So, to each and every one of you, thank you ever so much. Thank you for being my company. And looking forward to being with you tomorrow. Here's a reminder that each and every day, opportunities provide themselves to you to reach out and make a positive difference. Do just that and experience the joy it is to be human. Dilip Dinesh Maharaj, Saint Jay, Sitaram.

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Are you at work, up to catch a flight, or perhaps studying? 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

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As we begin this new day, O Bhagwan, bless us that we may have a productive and fruitful broadcasting day and may be able to inform, enlighten, educate, uplift, as well as entertain all people throughout the world. Om Shanti, Shanti, Shanti.

Jay Sitaram, join us on radio and TV Jagriti for live nightly broadcasts of a 7-9 Bhagavad Puran Saptaha Yagna to be hosted by Mr. Dinesh Ramsuresh Maharaj and family of San Juan. 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

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It is indeed, you know, my blessing to be in your divine company as well. To all of you listening here in Trinidad and to all of you listening internationally as well, we want to take the opportunity to say Swagatam, a special welcome to all of you to the doors of Vyas Katha. A gentle reminder, you can join me each and every Sunday morning right here on Radio Jagriti from 6 to 8 a.m. for this very beautiful, inspiring program, Vyas Katha. Looking forward to being in your company each and every Sunday morning. As we celebrate the dawn of a new day, friends, let us reflect on the subject of love, prem. Love, my dear friends, is that divine attribute that exists within every human being. It creates a feeling of unity and harmony within ourselves and within all of God's creation. When manifested at the highest level, it is selfless and unconditional. It transforms relationships and brings about harmony and spiritual growth. When manifested, friends, at the physical and the mental levels, it can bring tremendous healing to the body and the mind. You see, friends, prem, love, has the power to conquer hate and negativity, forging unity between individuals and, by extension, between communities, societies, and countries. Love, my dear friends, is like a light that brings brightness to the world and drives away the dark forces of hatred, of negativity, and anger. It is important, however, to note that in our quest for love, we should look for the source of love within, in our higher self, in our subconscious mind. Through divine spiritual awakening, we will come to the realization that true love is spiritual and comes from the deepest level of our being, our soul or spiritual consciousness. When, friends, we experience this love within ourselves, we will no longer hold out a begging bowl to the external world for that love, but we will have a heart filled with love to share with the world. This awakening, friends, brings about tremendous healing within, removing anger, hatred, lust, greed, and jealousy from our consciousness, filling us instead with divine feelings of selfless and unconditional love towards all of God's creation. So just as light brightens the environment, so too, friends, love has the power to transform lives and the society when it reaches the level of selflessness and divinity. This morning, as we awake to a brand new day in our lives, may the light of divinity, the light of love, be kindled within and around you as you light the lamp of love, friends, within and radiate this brightness inwardly and, of course, to the outer world. And, friends, if we can illumine that light, friends, our entire life will be one filled with brightness. Our entire life will be filled with resounding success and happiness. And isn't that what we want for ourselves, friends? Each and every day we want to enjoy some measure of happiness, some measure of peace, some measure of success. And friends, it all begins from the inside outwardly. What we, you know, perceive, we can all achieve. So friends, greatness is in our hand. We have to just think about it and, you know, be on the positive side of the road, and surely we can achieve the greatest things in life. Jai Shri Ram.

Be careful, while attending Java parties or just hanging out, do not leave your drinks unattended. A message courtesy, Bhagwan Singh's Port of Spain and Chaguanas, Building Trinidad and Tobago for a Better World.

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I am Pandit Videsh Vyas in your company. This morning, it's a blessing to be in your divine company. You know, friends, one of the divine qualities of becoming a great soul is what we refer to as santosh, contentment. Sometimes in life, we grow discontented with the fruits of our labor, the conditions around us, or even our nearest and dearest ones. Sometimes, you know, we think that we are unfairly treated and even question the divine justice of God. This constant, you know, discontentment, friends, affects our peace of mind, and eventually it leads us in a depressed state. Then, how can we get out of this and experience true santosh, true contentment, the state that immediately brings peace of mind? How can we reach to that state? There is a divine law operating in the universe which says, as you sow, so shall you reap. Everyone reaps the fruits of his or her very own actions. Whatever we are experiencing in life, friends, now is due to our own attitude and past actions. In other words, we create our very own destiny. We are the makers of our own destiny. As an example of this, if you think negatively, you attract negative thoughts towards you, and ultimately, you experience negative conditions in your life. However, if you think positively,

we are the one who are planning and designing our very own lives. We will accept the fruits of our actions, knowing that if we want better conditions in our lives, we have to become more deserving. We have to do the things that will bring about this betterment and happiness in our lives. So the point comes, nobody makes us happy, nobody makes us sad. We are the makers of our very own destiny. So this morning, friends, if you are living a very happy, comfortable life, you are the one responsible for that happiness. However, if your life is not going as you would like it, friends, you are totally responsible and you are in charge. You have it all that to change along the course of your life and to make betterment for yourselves. So what we have to do, friends, do some introspecting. You know, sit quietly by ourselves and think what it is you're doing that is not right, that is causing this unnecessary stress and suffering in your life. And friends, when we can sit in our quiet moments and think about what we are going through, the solution, the answers will come. We are the ones responsible for our very own selves. So friends, contentment is the acceptance of the fruits of our actions, knowing that we have created who we are and have attracted the conditions around us. You see, it is totally up to each and every one of us. It is the willingness to accept the challenge to create our destiny in the way we wish, without complaining or blaming anyone else. So, Vyas Kathai saying to us this morning, strive always to live in a state of contentment and work positively towards betterment in your own life and in the life of those around you. It all begins with you, friends. Each one of us, we have what it takes to enjoy the very best things of life. Always keep that in mind. Despite whatever situation you are experiencing, friends, remember, we have what it takes to live a very beautiful, rewarding, wonderful life in this world. We just have to take some time now and again to think about what is happening and then to make the necessary adjustments as we move forward. May the blessings of Bhagwan be with all of us now and always. Jai Shri Ram.

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flow of the universal consciousness that is the true doer and bestower of all things. You become an instrument of this higher consciousness which begins to act through you. This is an experience of true joy as the higher consciousness unfolds within you, filling you with the inner peace and happiness. What are we speaking about? We are speaking about how do we feel when we give. When we give to those who are less fortunate, those who are in need, how do you feel it? What is the bhavana, the attitude, the feelings that come? To achieve this, friends, one must give without expectations of anything in return. One should give knowing that the supreme intelligence in life has created, you know, the opportunity for the giver to receive the blessings and the joy of giving to the less fortunate. When we give, friends, it should be an offering to God, who is the supreme bestower of all things that we have. You know, friends, you would agree with me, you work hard, you sacrifice, and you enjoy the best things in life. But who gave you, you know, the will and the ability to achieve the best things in life? It is none other than the Supreme Bhagwan Himself. So when we are giving, we should give with the attitude that I am giving. I am offering this, making this as an offering to God Himself. Giving, my dear friends, should be done as a prayer or a form of worship. You see the attitude, my dear friends? Giving should be done as a prayer or a form of worship. Not because we have so much and we want to show everybody we're giving. No, friends. Vyas Katha is saying to us, giving should be done as a prayer or a form of worship. Besides giving material things, which will last only for a short while, we should learn to give at mental and spiritual levels as well. When we give our positive thoughts to others, helping them to improve the quality of their very own lives, they become stronger and are able to improve the conditions of their very own lives. When we help others spiritually, friends, by inspiring them to get closer to God, we lead them to the source of all healing, inspiration, strength, and happiness. You see, friends, so there is so much we can give, not only materially, but look how many different things we can give, friends. So at this level, their lives become complete and fulfilled. We, in return, we experience that inner fulfillment of sharing our happiness with others. And what a blessing that is, friends, when we can, you know, reach out to those who are underprivileged, those who really genuinely need a helping hand. Friends, isn't it a good blessing? You know, it is said, hands that help are holier than lips that pray. You know, many of us, we are busy praying all the time, but how many of us are taking the time to physically help someone in need? So maybe it's a good thing to continue praying, but we should start helping others along the journey in life. And friends, believe it or not, that is a kind of feeling you will never be able to explain in words. It is a feeling of, you know, fulfillment of sharing your happiness with others. So may you experience the true joy of giving, the joy of spiritual abundance. This is what you will enjoy, friends, the joys of spiritual abundance in your life. So
Maybe it's a good time to think about it, friends. You know, whatever little we can do to help others along the journey of life, let us do it, friends, because when you help others along the way, friends, when you bring a smile to the faces of others, God will surely make sure that your life is one filled with happiness. And this is what we want for ourselves. So what we want for ourselves, friends, we should be willing to share with others along the way. May the blessings of Bhagwan be with all of us now and always. Jai Shri Ram.

going on the beach, on a picnic, on a hike. Your garbage is your responsibility. Let us keep our environment clean. A message courtesy, Bhagwan Singh's Port of Spain and Chaguanas, building Trinidad and Tobago for a better world.

Sitala, my dear friends, and welcome back to Vyas Katha. It is said, you know, our mind is jewel in Nitya. It can think either positive or negative thoughts. Positive thinking can lift us to our highest level of performance, whereas negative thinking slowly drains away our vital energy, leaving us miserable and depressed. There is a tremendous power in a positive mind. It is very important, therefore, that we do not allow ourselves to become the victim of a negative mind or negative thinking. Negative thoughts, friends, lower our vital energy, and continuous negative thinking will eventually drain us. At the first awareness of a negative thought, what should we do? We need to remove it immediately from the mind, otherwise it will attract other negative thoughts. And then what will eventually happen? When it comes to thinking, like attracts like. So we have to expel the negative thoughts the moment we see them appearing in the mind, as it were. On the other hand, positive thoughts increase our vital energy and boost our self-confidence. Therefore, Vyas Katha is saying to us, keep the mind always positive. A very powerful method of keeping the mind positive, friends, is to use affirmations in the mind, such as, I am going to succeed today. I am going to be happy all day today. Today, I am going to manifest unconditional love to the entire world. My dear friends, these affirmations will boost our energy and protect our minds from all the negative thoughts. Vyas Katha is saying to us, always keep a positive mind. Always keep positive and joyous thoughts in the mind so that the mind will stay bright and elevated, conquering the negativity in the surroundings around us. So what should we do, friends? Keep a positive mind. When we keep a positive mind, surely we will achieve greatness in our lives. May the blessings of Bhagwan be with all of us, now and always.

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Jai Shri Ram. Welcome back to Vyas Katha, coming to you from the studios of Radio Jagriti 102.7 FM. I am Pandit Videsh Vyas in your company this morning. It is said, you know, friends, the eternal law of cause and effect, also called the law of karma, governs all actions in the universe as well as their consequences. Understanding this law, friends, and using it in a positive sense, we can forge our path to liberation and achieve freedom from pain and suffering of this worldly life. And this is

goal of each one of us, friends. This is the goal of each human being, to bring liberation of the soul from the shackles of this human body. It is the body that causes pain and suffering. And what should we do? We should live our lives so that at the end of it all, we will become liberated souls, breaking the shackles of birth and death. This law, friends, can be summarized very simply by the statement, as you sow, so shall you reap. In scientific terms, it is expressed by the law, to every action, there is an equal and an opposite reaction. This law, friends, says, in essence, that we cannot escape the fruits of our action. If we perform evil and negative actions, we have to suffer the consequences of those actions. And if we perform good actions, we will reap the benefit or the reward of those good actions. This puts us, friends, in the seat of responsibility. As I mentioned earlier, we are responsible for who we are and what we become in this world. So this puts us in a seat of responsibility for the conditions that exist in our very own lives. We may not realize it, but our negative thoughts and actions create negative conditions in our lives. So to avoid this, we have to be ever watchful of the thoughts we entertain in the mind. We must ensure that we keep only those that will inspire us to perform good and noble actions in the world, and discard those that will bring about pain and suffering to your own selves and others around. We must, friends, take responsibility for the conditions that exist in our very own life, whether good or bad, knowing that they are the fruits of our very own actions. If you perform a good action, friend, you get blessings. If you perform a not so good action, then what will happen? You'll have to endure the pain and the suffering. When we perform selfish actions, friends, seeking reward, we develop attachment to the world and consequently suffers pain. When we perform selfless actions, however, inspired by love for others, we will experience what is true joy and fulfillment. Friends, by performing good or selfless actions, we draw more grace into our lives. Eventually, we will liberate ourselves from the selfish ego, friends. And this is what we work towards achieving, breaking the cycle of birth and death. This is why we should always engage ourselves in good actions, good thoughts, good words, and good deeds. For these are the things that will make us who we are in this world. And friends, you know, habits are sometimes difficult to break. So if we develop good habits, of course, this will lead to all measures of happiness and success in this world. But if we note here, you know, wrongdoing and vices in life, then what will become of our very own lives? We will fail in the mission to achieve oneness with Bhagwan. Again, God gives us so many infinite choices. We get to choose what we want for ourselves. This morning, friends, as you're having your early morning coffee, or if you are now awaking from sleep, maybe it's a good time to think about the quality of your life, the kind of life that we are living, and make the necessary adjustments so that we will be on that path to achieving that ultimate gift from Bhagwan, that of liberation, salvation, freedom from this cycle of birth and death. May the blessings of Bhagwan be with all of us now and always. Jai Shri Ram.

0: का धर्म आपका स्टेशन रेडियो जागृति।
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4: Jai Shri Ram, welcome to Ram Kahani. As we relate the glories and the greatness of Mariyara Purushottam Bhagwan Shri Ram, he who is the beloved son of Raja Dashrath and hero of inhabitants of Ayodhya, to that glorious son we offer all adorations and salutations unto Jai Shri Ram. This morning, once again, Katha is taken from the golden pages of the Sri Ram Charitamanas. And as we prepare ourselves to listen to the very beautiful Katha this morning, I want to invite all of you, let us abmanda kakar or sunye, let us stabilize the mind, we bring all the senses under control, we focus on that most beautiful form of Raja Ram, as we all collectively together, friends, chant his divine name, Jai.

0: This morning, friends, Devi Parvati, she is sitting in the company of Bhagwan Shivaji on Gaudi Shankar on Mount Kailash. And so they are having a very beautiful conversation. And she says, "Oh, my beloved Prabhu, I have noticed that every moment of the day, you are constantly chanting and repeating the name of Ram. I am very much confused because you are the Lord of the entire universe. Everyone, sages, saints, they all adore you and worship you. Tell me, Prabhu, my Lord, tell me, who is this Ram? Is he the supreme Brahman, the sum total of everything? And if he is Nirgun Brahma, meaning the formless aspect of God, then, O Bhagwan Shiv, why did he become Sagun, or why did he take a manifested form as a human being and come upon earth? Prabhu, my Lord, if he is God, the all-knowing, how then can he be wandering the forested region searching for his lost consort? Prabhu, if he is that supreme Purush, God himself, then how can he be the son of Raja Dashrath?" And the last question she put to Bhagwan Shiva, she says, "Oh Lord, if he is someone else other than God, then tell me about that also. Jai Shri Ram."
1: Jai Shri Ram, Punya Kirtaye Jai Shri Ram, Atma Yonaye Jai Shri
0: Ram. And so friends, as Devi Parvati, she poses this question to Bhagwan Shiva. What did Bhagwan Shiva do, friends? He immediately closed the physical eyes at that moment. And there and then, friends, in dhyan, in meditation, he saw the mahima, the leelas of Bhagwan Shri Ram flash through his mind. And then it gradually went away, leaving only, as it were, a carbon copy of that blessed Supreme Lord in his mind. Jai Shri Ram.
2: Jai Shri Ram, Avadhapati Jai Jai Shri Ram.
0: This morning, friends, Tulsidas, he puts pen to paper as he begins to write for us in his opening doha. He says, "Magan dhyana rasadanda juga, puri mana bahira khina, ragupati charita mahesa taba, harashita barane leenha." And so Tulsidas, he says, "Shivaji, dhyan ka anand me do ghari tak dobe rahe, fir unhone man ko bahar kincha aur tab ve prasan hokar Shri Raghunath ji ka charitra varan karne lage. Jai Shri Ram." Bhagwan Shankar, friends, it is said here in Katha, was lost in dhyan for about 48 minutes. It is said for 24 minutes, he meditated on a Nirgun Brahm, the formless aspect of Bhagwan. And for the next 24 minutes, he contemplated on the Sagun Brahm, meaning Bhagwan possessing a form. And at the end of the 48 minutes, Bhagwan Shankar, joyfully, friends, he opened the physical eyes and he started to relate to Devi Parvati, "Who is this Bhagwan Shri Ram?" And the friends, as he begins his narration, let us all join in a very beautiful bhajan as we glorify Bhagwan Shri Ram. Prem se bolo Raja Ram Chandra ki,

Mahatma Gandhi said, "Be the change that you wish to see in this world." If you see something, call 800-TIPS, 8477, or 999. A message courtesy, Bhagwan Singh's Port of Spain and Chaguanas. 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

0: Principal Raja Ramachandar ki jai. What happens in Katha, friends, Tulsidashi, he continues to write for us. Binu para chale sunai binu khana, kara binu karam karai bidhi nana, ananda rahita sakala rasa bhogi, binu bani bakat bhara jhori. And what was the question again, friends? Devi Parvati wanted to know who was this Ram, the Bhagwan, Shankar himself, you know, glorify. And so Bhagwan Shivaji says, he begins to speak, he says, O Devi Parvati, that supreme blessed Lord, mysterious indeed are his ways. None can fully describe him, for he walks without possessing limbs. He hears without an ear. He performs many actions not having any limbs. He enjoys all tastes without even a tongue. And he is the most clever, fluent speaker, even though devoid of speech itself. And so Bhagavan Shankar, he explains, Devi Parvati, Tana bina parasa nayana binu dekha, krahe grana binu basa asesha, asi sab bhanti alaukit karane, mahima jasu jai nahi bharane. Jai Shri Ram. Bhagavan Shankar, he says, Vah bina sharir ke sparash karata hai. He says, O Devi Parvati, he touches not possessing a body. Bina anko ke dekhta hai aur bina naak ke sab gando ko grahan karta hai. Bhagavan Shankar, he says, O Devi, he, that supreme blessed Lord, sees without eyes and he catches odors without having a nose. So marvelous are his ways and his actions, O Devi Parvati, one cannot fully describe. He who is known as Madhyara Purushottam, the most excellent. Jai Shri Ram.
1: Om Shiva Jai Jai Shri Ram.
0: And so Bhagavan Shankar, he continues, he says, O Devi, Jutehu Satya Jahi Binu Jane, Jini Bhujanga Binu Raju Pachi Chane, Jehi Jane Jagajai Hirai, Jage Jatha Sapana Brahm Jai. Bhagavan Shankar, he says, O Devi, to that individual who knows little or nothing of the Lord, even the unreal things of the world appears and passes to be real, just as one would mistake a rope in the dark to be that of a snake. You know, friends, what causes the rope to look like the snake? The darkness of the night. We perceive things to be real. What is that darkness we talk about, friends? It is referred to as ignorance, maya, or illusion, that which appears to be so real, but in reality, it is not. So that person who lives in spiritual darkness will be swept away by maya, and so he lives an entire lifetime, you know, friends, deluded to what real, as to what is real and unreal before him. But Bhagavan Shankar continues to say, to that individual who knows the Lord becomes unaffected by that illusion, that maya, for O Devi, he has the power of vivek, discretion, or vairag, to differentiate the real from the unreal, just as the illusion of a dream disappears as soon as we are awakened from sleep. Isn't that so, friends? When we go to sleep, sometimes we have nice, very beautiful dreams that appear to be so real, but that dream comes to an end when we wake up from that deep sleep. It is the same thing in that dream state, friends. Everything appears to be so real. Jai Shri Ram. Enjoy yet another beautiful bhajan, and we will come back to continue on Vyas Katha.

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0: 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I go there and I repeat that same name of Ram, of that blessed Lord, in the air of that dying person, and in so doing I free them from all sorrows and they become liberated souls. You see what Bhagwan Shiva does, and what he does in Kashi, friends. He goes there where any person is dying, and he chants the name of Ram in the air of that dying person. Devi, such is the power of that name, Ram. Jai Shri Ram.
1: Punya Kirtaye Jai Shri Ram. Atma Yonaye Jai Shri Ram. Kalanathaye Jai Shri Ram.
0: And so Bhagwan Shankar, he continues to relate to Parvati. He says, Devasa su jasu nama narakahi janama aneka rachita aga dahi sadara sumirana je narakarai bhava bharidhi ko para eva tarahi. भगवान शंकर, इसे जो देवी पार्वती विवश होकर भी जिनका नाम लेने से मनुष्य के अनेक जन्मों के संचित पाप जल जाते हैं. भगवान शंकर, इसे जो देवी पार्वती, इफ अ पर्सन अनविलिंगली ही रिपीट्स दैट नेम ऑफ राम, द सिंस कमिटेड बाय देम इन मेनी प्रीवियस बर्थ्स आर बर्न्ड अवे. And friends, this is such an important point that Bhagwan is bringing to us. And if we were to go to the pages of Bhagavad Gita, Bhagwan Krishna echoes the very same sentiment as Bhagwan Shankar. He says, those persons unwilling to repeat the name of Ram, the sins committed by them in many previous births are burnt away. And what does Bhagwan Krishna, he says in Bhagavad Gita? He says, Api cheta surura charo bhajate maam nanya bhak sarurevata sa bantavyaha samyagya vasitohi saha. Bhagwan Krishna, he says, O Arjun, even if the wildest of sinners were to worship me with exclusive devotion, he should be regarded as a saint. You see, friends, Hinduism makes accommodation for every single person. So Bhagwan Shankar is saying the very same thing that Lord Krishna said in Bhagavad Gita, even the vilest of sinners, if he were to worship me with exclusive devotion, means constant devotion, friends, then he should be regarded as a saint. So friends, despite who we are in this world, Bhagwan gives us, he gives us an avenue to receive of his divine grace and blessings. We have then, friends, no excuse whatsoever why we should not perform our devotions to Bhagwan. He is so loving and compassionate, and Bhagwan Krishna says even the vilest of sinners have a chance to repent and to become close to him. Knowing this, friends, let's join in a very beautiful bhajan as we glorify Bhagwan Krishna this morning. Prem se bolo Krishna Chandra Bhagwan ki jai.

Slow down and adjust your speed immediately during heavy rain. This will avoid hydroplaning and maintain better control of the vehicle. A message courtesy, Bhagwan Singh's Port of Spain and Chaguanas. 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

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He says those individuals are able to cross the ocean of mundane existence as if it were a puddle of water. You know what a puddle of water looks like, friends? He says it is that easy for those people who constantly meditate on him, chant his name, live in his divine consciousness. They cross this mundane existence effortlessly, friends, without any difficulty, as if it were a puddle of water, as it were. So simple it becomes. But friends, application is what is important. We have to remember to constantly think of him, chant his name, remember him, and then it will become so very much easy for us to cross over this mundane existence. And so he continues to say, Ram Katha Suradenu Sama Sevata Sava Sukadhani Sata Samaja Suraloka Sava Kona Sunai Asa Jale. Bhagwan Shankari says, O Devi Parvati, Shri Ramachandra Ji ki Katha Kaba Denu ke Saman Seva Karta Hi Sava Sukha Ko Dene Wali Hai. Bhagwan Shankari says, O Devi, like the Suradenu, like known to the heavenly cow or the wish yielding cow, the glories, the mahima, the katha of Bhagwan Ram, Ramchandra, bestows all forms of blessings to those who devote themselves to it. Now friends, what does it mean to all of us? Is it simply means we listen to the katha or we hear the katha? Hearing and listening is good, but even better, friends, is application. You know, putting the beautiful lessons into practice in our lives. Living Sri Ram Charitramanas is what is important, friends. You know, listening is well, good, very good. But of course, the lessons presented in the Katha, we must take it and apply it into our daily lives. This is why Hinduism is a life in motion. You know, we take the lessons and we try to put it into practice. So he says, the Katha of Ramachandra bestows all forms of blessings to those who devote themselves to it religiously. See, my dear friends, there is nothing to lose when we come to satsang or when we listen to Katha. As a matter of fact, there is so much to gain by listening to the Katha. As I said, there are so many lessons that we can learn from listening to the Katha itself. Of course, enjoying the Katha is one, but looking for the beautiful lessons in the Katha is so very important. These are the guides, the lessons that will help us to traverse this corridor of life. Aurasata Purusha Oke Samajahi Sabha Devata Oke Lokahai. He says, O Devi, wherever Ram's Katha is recited and heard, that place becomes the abode of the gods. That Yagyashala, friends, must be treated with utmost respect. He brings a very beautiful point to all of us here, friends. When the Katha is being recited, that becomes the place of the abode of the gods themselves. So it must be revered and respected, dear friends. And he continues to say, O Devi Parvati, Suniye, listen. Jai Shri Ram. He says, राम कथा कलियुग रूपी वृक्ष को काटने के लिए कुल्हारी है। He brings a nice point here, friends. He says the name of Ram is like an axe that cuts down the tree of Kaliyug. He says in this dark age, the people of the world will engage themselves in all kinds of evil vices and sinful actions. Devi, this will be the norm of the day, but he says if we want to free ourselves from the clutches of the Kali Yuga age, then what must we do, friends? Harinam Smaran, Harinam Kirtanam.
What he says we have to do, friends? We Hari Naam Smaran. We have to remember him. Hari Naam Kirtan. We have to sing of the name of Bhagwan Shri Ram. That name has the power to cut away and destroy all sins and sinful tendencies from within us. Not only, friends, will it destroy all sins, but when these sins are removed from within, we become pure and divine, and surely it will grant us a safe travel straight to Saket Lok, the abode of Bhagwan Shri Ram. In other words, friends, we will receive that gift of mukti, of liberation, of salvation. That gift, friends, where there is no more rebirth into this physical world again. We would have broken the shackles of birth and death, and we would have merged the Atma straight back to Paramatma. Jai Shri Ram.

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2: And so, friends, finally, Bhagwan Shankari says to Devi Parvati, Purusha Prasiddha Prakash Nidhi, Ragata Paravaranat, Ragukula Mani Manaswami Soyi, Kahishiva Nau Math. He says, Bhagwan Shankari says, O Devi Parvati, this blessed Lord whose name and glories are narrated is known as the Universal Spirit, the fountain of life manifested in all forms. He who is the Lord of life, the jewel of the Ragukul dynasty in Ayodhya, he is my Lord and Master. So says Bhagwan Shankar as mentally he bowed his head in reverence to that supreme blessed Lord, Bhagwan Shri Ram. Prem se bolo Raja Ram Chandra ki Jai.
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2: Jai Shri Ram, what will happen from here? 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I am Pandit Vinesh Vyas in your company. 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So we hope that you will join us each and every Sunday morning. It is a blessing for all of us, you know, to join together in this very beautiful program, Vyas Katha. 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Prem se bolo Raja Ram Chandra ki Jai, Jai Shri Ram.

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19th day of July 2026. My name is Harold Nari Sitaram, everyone. And just a little bit of technical thing there we had to get through too, but I know you are there with us. Sitaram to everyone. Welcome to Sunday Morning Sangeet here until 12 o'clock today. And coming up in a short time from now, I'll be doing a tribute in memory of the late Rajesh Khanna, maybe 2 or 3 hours. But we'll see what happens. And taking your calls at 663-1027, 663-1027. WhatsApp messages at 312-3901, 312-3901. 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Wonderful place to be on this rainy Sunday. Okay, that's definitely a good choice because, spend some time there and pick up some good bargains. Okay, so let me just check and see if we had any messages. But before I continue, let me just let you know that I want to be, I want to thank Rick very much for holding the fort while I was not here. You know, he did a marvelous job from what I was hearing. But you know, Rick is the kind of man he'll fit in anyway, because he's versatile. Yeah, you put him in classical singing, he does that. You put him in bhajans, he does that. You put him in filmy, he does that. Well, I haven't heard him read in news yet, but probably too. Thank you very much, Rick, and you can always depend on him to fill in even at last moment. He's that kind of guy. All right. May you have a wonderful day and a blessed week ahead. And of course, you can catch him on evenings as well, right here on your number one station for Hindu programming, Radio Jagruti 102.7 FM. We've got some messages here. Let me just take this one here from Tara Deulal. She says, Bhagwan's blessings to everyone. Sherry-Ann Ramlogan, namaste. I hope all is well. Wish you a blessed and successful week ahead. Thank God for all the blessings. Have a safe day. Well, it's also raining too, okay? So I guess you mean stay away from the rain. Sitaram to the family of this radio station and sweet TNT. Jai Sri Ram from Dinesh in Dabadi. Thank you very much, Dinesh. Have a wonderful day. And we have Angela Sicharan says, sometimes happiness isn't loud. It's just a peaceful moment, good company, and a heart full of gratitude. Couldn't agree with you more. Here's a selection from Asu Bangaye Pool.

0: 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Thrill to the electrifying musical ride of Guru Rantava's Keher and feel the vibes of true love with the lilting melody of the romantic Sari. 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
3: It's 8:48 here in the Republic of Trinidad and Tobago. Big action today in World Cup football. And I can tell you that, you know, as we used to say a long time, you know, Trinidad could bondong and nobody will be around. Yeah. Well, I mean, I don't mean that in the practical sense, but, you know, everybody will be glued to their television sets and lots of places that you can look at it. Public spaces I'm talking about. And I guess it's the event of the year, and every 4 years this happens. Argentina versus Spain. We'll see what happens. We've got some messages here to acknowledge, and let me quickly do this. This one comes in from Nirmala Sakun. She says, life is all about a card game. Choosing the right cards is not in our hand, but playing well with the cards in hand determines our success. And that is so true.

You cannot control the things that are out of your control, but what is within your control, make sure you do the right thing. Thank you very much for those kind words there. We got this one coming in from North Carolina. Sitaram and Surya Bhagwan's blessings to you, Bhai Harold, to Bhai Bhansraj of North Carolina, Pandit RVG and family, including his wonderful devotees of the Shiv Shakti Mandir of Atlanta, including aunties Sati, Drew, Galo, Rita, sisters Priya, Jenny, Tara, Sharada, Homa, and their families, Jai Surya Bhagwan. And to you too as well, sir, thank you for being a dedicated and devoted listener. And to all the folks I mentioned there, have a wonderful, wonderful week and weekend and the week ahead. We have Elsie Lakan says, Sitaram Misanari, happy Sunday to you and everyone. Happy, happy birthday. I want to wish one of my sons, Ronaldo Lakan, a very happy birthday today. Wishing him blessings and love from his mommy Elsie, his brother Dave, sister Carleen, his brother-in-law Vishnu, not forgetting his nephew Charles. We all wish him an enjoyable day. And he's a fan of Argentina. Quite a lot of folks support Argentina. And some support Spain as well, but let's see what happens later. Sandra Kisoon, locked on, and she says, listening, extending love and best wishes to all my children and to members of the Jagriti family. I'm in your company, enjoying all the selections and waiting for the Rajesh Khanna selection. Have a blessed day ahead and a fantastic week ahead to you. Thank you for all the music and welcome back. It's so good to have you back. Ricky did a great job on Sundays. I enjoyed Suhana Safar with Rajesh Khanna yesterday. All right. Well, yes, of course, you know, Ricky is the man, you know. And we have another message here. No, I think I read this one already. Okay, so let's go with some other music. Here is one that has been popular over the years. Dilkan Nazrana.

0: Yes, sacha pyare hai mera pyare hai. You know what that means. I'm sure you know what that means. This is true love, my true love. Yes, sacha pyare hai. Well, the time has moved on to 8:56 and we've got some great music lined up for you today. Coming up at 10 o'clock, between 10 and 12, 2 hours of the program dedicated in memory of the late Rajesh Khanna. I was going to do 3 hours, but probably we'll do that, you don't know. But since I started off a little after the time, I just want to play some regular music. But maybe we'll change that as it goes along, and I'm sure Mr. Bansraj Buru is just waiting. Okay, thank you very much for your message. I'm going to read it in a short while. But we've got this one that comes in from Kamala Maharaj, requesting a selection from Kranti, Zindagi Ki Na Toote. So we will do that in a short while from now. And let me just get to this other message from Mr. Bansraj Dave. And he says, relaxing, enjoying all the beautiful music. Sitaram to my bride, Steve, Ramnarayan and family of Charlotte in North Carolina, sister-in-law Cynthia Pai, Robin Indrani and Auntie Savitri from Indian Walk in Maruga, the rest of the family, including Geeta, Peter, Jonathan, Dave, and Savitri. From Toronto, Canada, my loving wife, Leela, son, Amit, and family from Ohio, daughter, Yashoda, McNally, and family from Charlotte in North Carolina, and all family members. Yesterday was the 14th death anniversary, and I just said that, so we will play some selections for that occasion. And I'm sure you'll be listening. Sitaram and a blessed week, Harold G. This is from Rupa. Rupa says, have a blessed week. Thank you very much, Rupa. You have a blessed week as well. And let's go now to Mr. Vedat Muthur. Says, namaste to the Jagri family, enjoying your selections on the way to Hobe Sound Farmers Market in Florida. From Vedat and Mala Muthur. Well, that must be a big place there. That farmers market, lots of things to get there, I'm quite sure. Visited one in Houston while I was there. It's very big, and lots of things to choose from. The thing about when you live in the U.S., you know, you've got all types of varieties, lots of things that you can choose from, because it is from a wide assortment of countries and cultures and all of that. Selection to take us to the 9 o'clock hour. We'll play that after.
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2 minutes after 9 o'clock here in this beautiful rainy day here in Trinidad and Tobago. We got some messages to acknowledge here. First, we have Geeta Devnarayan. And she says, Sunday morning greetings to you and your family for a beautiful day. May the divine radiance and energy of Surya Dev continue to shine on your path. Jai Surya Dev. Stay blessed and happy always. Thank you very much, Geeta. And Surya Bhagwan's blessings to you and your family. And I want to say Sitaram as well to... Well, this one says Sherian. Yes, Sherian. Sherian says, Namaste, Bhaiji. Have a blessed and safe week ahead. Thank you, thank you. And from Williamsville, we've Donna. We've got Donna says, Sitaram, welcome back. Can you please say good morning to Uncle Isaac and Uncle Danny? They're both listening right now. That's my dear friend, Mr. Isaac Ramota, M-O-M. The man of the moment. Yeah, well, Medal of Merit. But I always give him his name, the man of the moment. Sitaram to you, sir. And hope that you are doing well. And glad to know that the music is helping you to enjoy some measure of comfort. I know it's raining in this part of Trinidad here in Tunapuna. Not sure about the south or the central. But if you know of any situation where the rain is affecting anyone in terms of flooding and so on, please let us know. Okay, Diane says, good morning, Mr. Harold. This is Diane from Prisa, locked on, listening, enjoying. And thank you very much, Diane. And we say Sitaram to the folks in the Prisal area as well. Another message here from Florida. Nadia says, Sitaram, good morning. Hope all is well. Happy Sunday. Wishing you, Mr. Nari, and everyone locked on a beautiful week ahead, coming from Akash, Avinash, Ravi, and myself, Nadia. Thank you. Thank you very much, Nadia. And keep on lighting up the light with the lighting up the area where you live there and sharing the culture of Trinidad and Tobago, both you and your dear husband. That's all of the rest of the folks there who hang out with you, you know. Ravi, Nadia, and of course, is their children. And she's always on the go, you know, always on the go, doing great, great things. Good. Let's continue now. And we had this selection here requested from the movie Crantee.

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5: Minutes after 9 o'clock, we've got Mr. Ram Samaru of Las Lomas locked on and listening, and he says enjoying all the beautiful selection on this rainy Sunday morning here in TNT. And we want to say Sitaram to the folks in Las Lomas area, and Melissa and her children and her mom and everyone else there in Las Lomas, number one, locked on and listening strong. You know, sometimes you go to the market and you hear different things about, these, what you may call, catchphrases from the market vendors encouraging you to buy their products. And it's just an innovative way of doing things. And from time to time, you hear different phrases that they invent. I heard one that says, scorpion pepper, free tasting. All right, okay, free tasting, okay, no problem, we could do that. But I spoke with a guy there on Thursday that I went, I've heard him say this many, many times. His name is Dave. He's from Sutiatrace in Pinal. And every time you pass by, he would have his phrase. So I stopped by and asked him, where are you from? He says he's from Sutiatrace, and my name is Dave. Dave, in fact, you can call him Fat Man if he so desires. I say, Dave, I use your phrase on the radio sometimes because it's just catchy. He said, really? I said, yes, and here's what Dave says. He has two phrases. He says, the more you buy is the more you fry. And at that time, he was selling okra and things like that you could fry and anything else. Then he says, there's another one, He said, the more you buy, the less you pay. All right? So we'll go with that. So my dear friend, he's become my friend now, Dave from the Davey Market. Wonderful character. He's always very, laughing and smiling and giving the customers the best deal that you can get. So thank you very much, Dave. Have a wonderful weekend and enjoy the rest of the week next week. Maybe I'll see you on Thursday again. Who knows? Okay? So those are just some of the things, and it's just very innovative. Okay? Right, so let's get on to some of the messages here now. And Mr. Blood from Sanko Road sends his best wishes for the week ahead. Thank you, Mr. Blood, and hope that you are doing well. Say hello to the rest of the guys for me. Okay, and Mr. Dari Sitaram, to you and yours, welcome back. This is Baby Dwarika. I'm a bit under the weather, so I'd like to extend happy of birthday greetings to a wonderful nephew, Surin Ronaldo Lakan. May Surya Bhagwan's blessings be with him now and always, from Auntie Baby Dwarika and family. Thank you very much. As we say, Sitaram to the folks in Princestown. We go down to Barakpur, where Mr. Budram Joppy is locked on from. And today is the birthday of his son, Amit. Happy, happy birthday to you, sir, from your dear dad, Mr. Budram Joppy, your mom, Donna, and one and only sister, Ashrina. They all love you very, very much and wish you all the best on this birthday today. Wishing you many more happy and wonderful birthdays. Have an enjoyable day. And always remember that your birthday is God's gift to you. But what you do with your life is your gift to Him. And remember your parents too, of course. Happy birthday from all of us here, radio and TV Jagriti. Here's a selection from long ago. Mm-hmm. So if you can, tell me who are the film stars in this and the name of the movie, because I don't know it.

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Sitaram Tubong from Harbhajan Hill, locked on strong, and he enjoys looking at the program Suhana Safar, and from time to time he would message to say he's locked on and listening. Thank you very much. And to Rashida of Karapo, she's an ardent listener and ardent listener and ardent listener. Why I say that? Because she's always, always locked on and listening, and sends her best wishes to everyone. I don't know what the weather is like there, but hope you're having a wonderful day so far, and that the music here is trying to at least warm up your day, your morning, whatever part of the world you might be. Thank you very much for choosing Radio Jagriti 102.7 FM. Let's go through some messages here. And we have name of the movie. Yes, the Bung called to say the name of the movie was Tere Mere Sapne. Tere Mere Sapne. And this is no name. Okay, yeah, Baby Dwarka. I think I mentioned that one. Namaste to the Jagriti family and join the selections. And the name of the movie is Tere Mere Sapne, with the Devanand and Mumtaz and Hema Malini. And that's our dear friend, Mr. Vedat Potur of Florida. Yep, that's the name of the movie. Okay, thank you very much. And we've got Rewati sending in a message here, but it's a picture, it's a video. And Jai Surya Dev, Bhagwan's blessings to you. Happy Sunday, everyone. Thank you very much indeed. Well, here's another selection that is from the movie Tere Mere Sapne. Jeevan Ki Bhagya with, again, Devanand and Mumtaz.

0: Jai Sitaram, join us on Radio and TV Jagriti for live nightly broadcasts of a 7-9 Bhagavad Puran Saptaha Yagna to be hosted by Mr. Dinesh Ramsuresh Maharaj and family of San Juan. 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
1: 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So I've been there a few times and truly a wonderful place. Really great, great place indeed. Meena Maharaj of Curap locked on strong, and she says, I'm cooking, but I'm also listening and reflecting back on the music that you were playing of long ago. Wonderful selections. And she wants Sitaram to be soon, and Baby of Warrenville and June Lalchan of Arima, wishing them all the best for the day today. We had Radhika from Pran's Gardens, and she said, can you play me a selection from Asli Nakli?

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1: 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Non-stop hours of non-stop music. Just to add a little glit to, you know, what I was trying to say earlier on the death anniversary, the 14th death anniversary of the late Rajesh Superstar Khanna. So tell your friends, tell your relatives, and even tell your enemies, because some of them might be so glad to know that they can listen to Radio Jagriti, where you get the best of the best. Meena Maharaj was saying, some of the songs I play, you take you back in time, and some of them are rare selections that you hardly find, but at the end of the day, that's what we are here for, all right? To ensure that you have a wonderful day and to make your musical life an even better one. Listening to the beautiful songs sometimes take you back to many, many years ago, reminds you of events, reminds you of different situations in life, good, bad, indifferent, whatever it is. But we do hope that we are able to add some value with our kind of music here on Radio Jagriti. And don't forget, we've got TV Jagriti as well, and it's all there for you. Anoka says, Sitaram brother, welcome back. Hope all is well. Glad you enjoyed your vacation. Lord Krishna's blessings to you and to you too as well, Anoka. And have a wonderful day. Darling Ram Jatan says, Sitaram, enjoying the music. Blessed day to one and all listening in from New York since 5 o'clock this morning and will continue to listen all day long. Thank you. Rukmin Sunny of Esperanza says, kindness never goes out of fashion. Good morning. Yeah, that's so true. Kindness never goes out of fashion. Thank you very much and have a wonderful day. As we say, Sitaram as well to the Chatargun of the Esperanza area as well. And we have Kunjan Ramsaran and his family here, always locked on. Kamal says, good morning. We'd like to extend happy belated birthday greetings to Mohan Samaru, who celebrated his 70th birthday on Sunday, July 12th, and coming from his two loving children, Kamal and Karina. And I happen to know this gentleman, wonderful, wonderful guy. Happy belated birthday to you, sir. Hope you had a wonderful, wonderful day. 70 years, but you don't look it at all, okay? It's probably because of the kind-heartedness that you have. And hope you had a wonderful day. Wishing you many more beautiful, beautiful years. Krishna from Springvale says, can you extend birthday greetings to my only grandson? He's 7 years old today, coming from mommy and daddy and grandma and one grandpa. He is going up to standard one. Yeah, he's probably excited too. Yeah, and I'm sure the entire family will be excited for him, his promotion. But Krishna, you didn't put the name, all right? But you say one grandson, so I guess the name is not all important, but I'm sure you're going to tell me what the name is. Here's a selection especially for him.

0: Halloween wholesome family entertainment reigns supreme at Top Cinemas again. 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Witness Dhamaal 4, an exciting blend of edge of your seat action, thrilling adventure, and side-splitting comedy that's guaranteed to keep audiences totally enthralled. Dhamaal 4 brings together humor, chaos, and light-hearted storytelling to keep the entire family thoroughly entertained in every moment. Join the fun with a super ensemble cast of Ajay Devgan, Ritesh Deshmukh, Arshad Warsi, Isha Gupta, Javed Jaffrey, and Anjali Anand. Experience Dhamaal 4's rip-tickling comedy alongside music that resonates of pure nostalgic gold. Dance to the lively, energetic beat of the vibrant, infectious rhythm of Palori Bina Chutney Kaise Bani. Thrill to the electrifying musical ride of Guru Randhava's Keher and feel the vibes of true love with the lilting melody of the romantic Sari. Be part of the simultaneous release of Dhamaal 4, now showing and continuing exclusively at Caribbean Cinemas, South Park 10 in San Fernando, Twin City 8 in Twin City, Cine Central at Price Plaza in Chaguanas, and at Cinema City, Cineplex 3 in Davie.
1: Who would have thought that the Nani and Nana Man would have reached this height of fame and glory, if I may use that word, because he has actually done great, the late great Sundar Popo. And it takes a long time for some of these things to have its full effect, because remember, in those days, when you sing songs, Hindi songs with English lyrics, nobody wanted to listen to you, because that was the culture then. And he came out with Nani and Nana, and a lot of people were up against it, because remember, the generation then were mostly older folks, and they were accustomed to listening to other things. And he came out with that selection, and then he eventually made it big with all of these beautiful selections. And now it has taken center stage on the Bollywood stage. There was a little snippet of it on one of the other movies, but now it has taken main stage. And I remember talking to a fella from Trinidad. He went to some parts of India and was traveling in what we call here maxi taxi, but it wasn't a maxi taxi there, but it was one form of transport that they had there. And he was listening to the songs, and a lot of the songs they were playing then would have been probably in some part of Uttar Pradesh, because a lot of Bhojpuri there. And he said he was hearing Sundar Popo, and the folks in the vehicle, they thought he was from India, because they didn't probably hear about Trinidad then. Maybe they may have, but very little. And he felt very proud to know that songs from Trinidad were actually on the public transport system, the airwaves, whatever you wish to call it. And it's a step in the right direction. Of course, Indra Kanhai has done the same with his recording with Kumar Sanu for a film many years ago. And we have a lot of artists in Trinidad who are making great headways. So that's a movie that you want to go and see. Just got a call here from Indra Paul of San Juan, and she says she wants to extend congratulations to her last granddaughter, the youngest granddaughter, who is moving on to the Lakshmi Girls High School, having secured good marks, and want to congratulate her. That's Emily Paul. Congratulations to you from Grandma Indra Paul and the granddad Lalman Paul, and of course the parents Ricky and Nikki, and brother Zach. Wishing you great success in the years ahead as you continue taking that step forward in your education. Let's see who is messaging again. We have Tish. Tish says, Sitaram Sinari, happy Sunday. Have a blessed day. Thank you very much. Have a blessed day to you and all members of your family as well. Sitaram, to you by Harold and the Jagruti family, requesting Wada Karo. Okay, well, I have that lined up. I'm going to play it in a short while. Sitaram, hi, welcome back. Thanks very much. Lovely music as usual. In the kitchen preparing lunch, please say hi to Mina, Marlene, and Shamila. Wishing them a blessed and safe day. And Pool to Mebe Ja from the movie Saraswati Chandra is my selection from Baby and Bisoon, Bhagwandin and family of Warrenville in Konopia. So here is Wada Karu.

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4: 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It's from the movie Betty.

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Well, it's just about 4-5 minutes after 10 o'clock here in the Republic of Trinidad and Tobago, and we are into the third hour of the program, Sunday Morning Sangeet. We've got some folks listening to us in Sangre Grande. That's Cokes and Dolly, and enjoying the goldies and the oldies and even the newer ones. A mix of music for your Sunday morning. Thank you very much, Cokes and Dolly. And that last election there requested by my dear friend, Mr. Ramesh Bhangra. Take us back in the many, many years of the movie Beatty. I think it's 1969, yeah. Somewhere along there. But, you know, these are selections that never die. Especially coming from the late, great Muhammad Rafi. And we've got some Rafiholics in Chiruma Village. That's Asha, Tara, Dado, and Mahadeo. And I'm sure that when they hear Muhammad Rafi, not only would the radio light up, but they will light up as well. Come to life. Yeah, they would come to life and saying Sitaram to all of the folks in that area. Extending best wishes to Auntie Cindy of Princesstown is Asha, Tara, Dado, and Muhammad, and Mahadeo, sorry. Wishing her all the best for the week today and Sitaram blessings for the rest of the week. Well, like I promised you, we're going to be going into 2 hours of music in memory of the late Rajesh Khanna. And yesterday marked 14 years since the great man passed away. Lots to read and talk about, but let me just tell you that we'll let the music do the talking. This one from the movie Dorasati.

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Mr. Sundar Sukhdev from Pinal. He's on as usual with all the music that you can get, he says. You can get it right here on Radio Jaguti. Thank you very much for your kind comments, sir. And he's a lover of the harmonica. He plays the harmonica as well. And he loves to hear where the harmonica is played. But we won't play that today. We had that yesterday. Maybe next Sunday I'll try to put something together. Okay. Thank you very much, sir. Let's say sitaram to the folks in the Pinal area. Lots of listeners there. And Prisal, Mohammed from Prisal, says she wants to hear a selection from Aap Ki Kasam Karvate Badalte Rahi. I think that's her favorite selection. All right. Well, we'll play that for you in a short while. Let's go to the messages here. And we have Kenny and Shamila Rupnarayan of Rio Claro, says sitaram. Enjoying the program as always, and welcome back, and thank you very much for listening. Hope you're having a wonderful day. If not, we want to wish you all the best for today, and hope that the songs as we continue will bring some kind of flavor to help you enjoy your day and put things in perspective. You know, music does a lot to a lot of things, and whatever it is, we are glad that you're on, okay? And we have... This one says, Sitaram, I commend you on that wonderful program on Rajesh Khanna last week. My favorite selections of Kishore in those days. This is from Chandini Shamati Ramsundar. I think it is Ramsundar. Okay. Thank you very much. And we have another message here. And let me just quickly see what it says. Lena says, Sitaram, and a safe and blessed week ahead to you, Mr. Nari. And all my children, grandchildren, sisters, brothers, husband, Hari Sukhya Ramrup, Hari and Sukhya Ramrup, and all her children and listeners. Thank you, Lena. Enjoying all the beautiful selections. Thank you very, very much. And we're going out to another selection. This one from the movie Ajnabi.

Well, this next one is requested by our dear friend from Bansraj Budu, and of course he always loved to hear this one. Chal chal chal mere sati, o mere hati.

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Aunty Sukhyaram of St. Julian wants to say Sitaram to all her children, neighbors and relatives, and all the listeners as well, including Lena and Harry and Sheila of Tableland. Tara Didi of Balmain, locked on strong, saying Sitaram to everyone, and especially the folks in the Balmain area. So, well, before I continue, Dolina Ramrope of Karabichima, she says any song you play today would be a good one for me. I like all the songs of movies of Rajesh Khanna, and many people have said that as well. So, selection will be just a selection, but it's just a matter of what you like to hear, okay? Well, here's something that you didn't know, and I'm sure after I read it, you'll be glad that you are listening to Radio Jagriti. Well, remember, Rajesh Khanna had acquired a bungalow. He named it Ashirwad. But before he acquired that bungalow, it was first owned by, I think, Joy Mukherjee or Bharat Bhushan, one of them, you know. And, well, whatever the name was before, after acquiring, this is just pure speculation and coincidence based on what I read. It could be true. After a few years of living in that film star, his career dipped. Just to put it in these small type of words, you know, his career dipped. And then Rajendra Kumar bought it, and after a few years, his career dipped as well. And guess what? After Rajesh Khanna bought it, his career dipped after a few years. So maybe there's something to it, maybe not. It's just that how life is. But here's something about that bungalow. A mansion that once echoed with deafening applause ended in heartbreaking silence. This is the unforgettable story of Ashirwad, the home that rose and fell with India's first superstar Rajesh Khanna. There are houses that shelter lives, and then there are homes that quietly become witnesses to history. Few addresses in Indian cinema carry as much emotion as Ashirwad, the iconic bungalow that belonged to Rajesh Khanna, the man who redefined stardom in Hindi films. From his famous balcony, the first superstar of Bollywood would greet thousands of devoted fans who gathered outside just to catch a glimpse of him. Young women wrote him letters in blood, crowds chanted his name, and every appearance from that balcony felt like a festival. From an entire generation, Ashirwad was more than just a residence. It was the beating heart of Rajesh Khanna's extraordinary rise. The bungalow also witnessed the happiest chapters of his life. It welcomed a young Dimple Kapadia as the bride and hosted glamorous evenings attended by the biggest names in cinema, and echoed with laughter, music, and celebration. At the height of his success, generosity flowed as freely as his fame. But history has a way of changing its script. As Rajesh Khanna's career entered its difficult years, the vibrant mansion slowly fell silent. The same balcony that once overlooked adoring crowds became his place of solitude, where the superstar often sat alone, reflecting on memories of a life that had changed beyond recognition. Financial troubles followed. Maintaining the sprawling property became increasingly difficult. Debts mounted, and even an income tax action temporarily forced him to leave the home he loved. Ironically, he had purchased the bungalow from actor Rajendra Kumar when it was known as Dimple. Just 2 years later, Dimple Kapadia entered his life, creating one of Bollywood's most remarkable coincidences. Despite receiving offers reportedly worth over 120 crore during his lifetime, Rajesh Khanna refused to sell it. He believed Ashirwad was not merely a place of real estate. It was a part of his soul. He often expressed a dream of transforming the bungalow into a museum, and that dream never came true. Eventually, it was sold and demolished, but in the end, Ashirwad became a poignant reminder that superstardom may fade, buildings may vanish, but the stories they had and they hold continue to echo through generations of film lovers. Would you have preserved Ashirwad as a museum celebrating Rajesh Khanna's legacy, or do you believe it's safe
It is safe, it was inevitable, and it had to go. Well, share your thoughts. So, I remember too reading that when he got the money from Hati Mirisati, he immediately went on to purchase that bungalow. Okay? Right, so here is a selection from the movie Apna Desh.

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Deshmukh, Arshad Warsi, Isha Gupta, Javed Jaffrey, and Anjali Anand. Experienced Hamal Force rip-tickling comedy alongside music that resonates a pure nostalgic gold. Dance to the lively, energetic beat of the vibrant, infectious rhythm of Palori Bina Chutney Kaise Bani. Thrill to the electrifying musical ride of Guru Randhava's Keher and feel the vibes of true love with the lilting melody of the romantic Sari. Be part of the simultaneous release of Dhamaal 4, now showing and continuing exclusively at Caribbean Cinemas, South Park 10 in San Fernando, Twin City 8 in Twin City, Cine Central at Price Plaza in Chaguanas, and at Cinema City, Cineplex 3 in Davie.

Pulori bina chutney kai sibani. How can you have pulori without chutney? Music bina Jagriti Radio kai se suno. How can you listen to music without Jagriti? Tell me. Same thing. You can't. Shalima Sohan says, Mr. Nari, I am enjoying all the beautiful selections on your program today. And I want to say thanks to you for listening. Got this message here from Siudath Maharaj. Says, blessings to you today. That's Siudath and Savitri Daya. Well, I call her the diehard listener. Yeah. Thank you both for listening. Sitaram, good morning. Welcome back. Meera C. Prasad from Gupta Trace Mission Road in Freeport. Oh, I know where that is. Yeah. Gupta Trace Mission Road in Freeport. There's a mechanic there, Mr. Hans Raj, that I go to sometimes. Him and my son, we take our vehicle there. Sitaram to you, Meera, and thank you for listening. Hope you have an enjoyable day. Well, I know you are enjoying the day so far because you're locked on, okay? Thank you very much. Jody from Cross Crossing says, I will never miss any selections from the movies of Rajesh Khanna. Okay, well, here's one that I'm sure you're going to enjoy.

0: The St. Augustine Community College is conducting summer classes, a five-week program from Monday 20th July to Thursday 20th August 2026. 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The St. Augustine Community College is also now enrolling for full-time school for new students, Forms 1 to 5.
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2 minutes after 11 o'clock. Here's a reminder that, I'm not sure if I said it before, but just to let you know that the Sunshine Girl will not be in today because of the rain, you know. I don't know. But she has the day off today, and Jason steps in at 12 to take you on till 3 o'clock. And at 3 o'clock, Alicia takes you on till 6. And at 6 o'clock, our dear friend Dilip comes in to join with us as one of the announcers here. You know, he's a great individual, really fun, loving guy. That's Dilip. All right? So be sure to join him at 6 o'clock. Got a message here from one of our devoted listeners, Mr. Bansraj Buru. Sitaram, these Rajesh Khanna songs making my day before the World Cup final. Maybe a song from Sacha Jutta will make it even better. Well, I have that lined up already. You were reading my mind, sir. Sitaram, nice songs. Kishore Kumar, the greatest. This is Annie. That's all I have. Annie, and thank you very much, Annie. And a lot of folks love the songs of Kishore Kumar. But Rajesh Khanna said that I was the body, but Kishore Kumar was the soul, giving credit to Kishore Kumar for the wonderful songs. As a matter of fact, Kishore Kumar was referred to as KK, and Rajesh Khanna was referred to as Kaka or Uncle. So maybe KK and KK, that was a match made in heaven. Not only marriages are made in heaven, you know, but the pairs that come together for good reasons, people find, they find similarities in characters and different things, and they just become attached to each other. But here's another thing that you probably didn't know. At the peak of his fame in the 70s, it is reported that his devoted female fans would use the mud from his tire tracks as red powder, or sindoor, and place it on their head. He was born Jatin Khanna on December 29, 1942, but legally changed his name to Rajesh Khanna upon entering the industry. And what happened there too, he was adopted by his aunt, and he said, well, he gave many versions of it. But I think some of these things really don't need explanation as to why and when and how and all of that. It just happens. If it happens to someone who is not known, nobody cares, you know? So I thought they should have left that alone. And I think part of his behavior at times was that he was put down in the beginning, and maybe being adopted, he felt that his parents didn't care for him, and that maybe remained with him for a while, because at times he used to behave in different ways. But deep down inside, everybody knew him to be someone who was very, very accommodating and friendly. As a matter of fact, he bought expensive vehicles for a lot of his friends and producers and so on, and gave a lot of writers the chance to become famous. And one famous peer would be Salim Javed. He gave them a chance to write some Hindi films, scripts and so on. And eventually, they became very successful. Hema Malini says that while he achieved massive unbroken commercial success alongside co-star Mumtaz, he worked with most actresses, including Hema Malini, starring opposite her in 15 films. A significant portion of his massive blockbusters, such as Safar Anand and Amar Prem, famously featured his character dying in the end. Yep. He was also successful when he transitioned to politics in the 90s, serving as a member of parliament representing the New Delhi constituency from 1992 to 1996. And sometimes I think about that, you know. I wonder if when he was given a speech, his political speech, people would think that he must be acting. I don't know, because it would come out the same way. There's a film that he went to shoot. I'm not sure which. I think it's Amar Prem, if I'm not mistaken. I'm not too sure on this, but here's the fact about it. They had to shoot this film, and there was a bridge. The Howrah Bridge was passing over a river where he had to film this particular song. But because of the amount of spectators who came out when they heard of the news that Rajesh Khanna was coming to town, they flooded the area,
And the producers felt, you know what, we'll have to cancel the shoot. Because they were afraid that the bridge might even collapse. People were on top of the bridge, they were on the side of the bridge, outside of the bridge. Cars and different types of things just to get a glimpse of the great man Rajesh Khanna. So they canceled the shooting and they used an area, a studio, and fill it with water and put a boat into it. And if you look at the movie and you see Chingari Koi Barse, then you will think it's actually done in a river. But it wasn't done on a river. It was done in a studio. And you can see Hawa Bridge in the background. So I'll play that for you. But here's a selection here that was requested by our dear friend from the USA.

So this is the shoot for the song that I was telling you about from the movie Amar Prem. As a matter of fact, this selection wasn't supposed to be in the film, but something went right, and we got it here today.

this is a very meaningful song. You know, it's very ironic in its explanation. It says if a spark grows into a flame, well, then the rain will definitely put it out. But what if the spark is caused, or the fire is caused by the rain? Who will extinguish it, you know? If a season or fall destroy the gardens, well, it will spring again when springtime comes. But what will happen if spring itself is destroyed? What will happen, you know? And it's just to let you know the irony of all of these iconic writers. They come together and they put together these beautiful selections. Well, just for us to listen and enjoy. And quite a number of folks are doing that right now. Dula Mandulari of Queens, New York, says, we are locked on and tuned in from Queens, New York, enjoying the wonderful programming. We've got this one here that just came in from Lena. She says, Mr. Nari, such great local artists here, Satrohan Maharaj and Ras Nanku Singh, both sang this great song, so beautiful. May both souls have eternal peace. From Lena. And Rohit, Mr. Nari, good programming. Always enjoying the music. Keep up the good works. And thank you very much for being a part of the listening audience as well. Okay, so we've got some news for you from Fab India Expo. It says, head to the incredible India Expo opposite the Center of Excellence in Macoya, opening daily from 10 a.m. to 8 p.m. with amazing products and great, great deals. So be sure to check them out. 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
3: 25 minutes after 11 o'clock, and Elsie Lacan says, yes, Mr. Nari, lovely selections. Rajesh Khanna was a favorite actor. I love watching his movies. Bless his soul and rest in eternal peace. He was also the father of Twinkle Khanna and Rinke Khanna. And he had a sister, Kamla. Well, when he started out acting, himself and Jitendra, whose name, Jitendra has another name, some Kapoor, I'm trying to remember here, but they were great, great friends. In fact, they used to actually play different characters and, you know, try to act together, off screen, that is, and to improve their acting skills. And in a talent competition of 10,000 contestants, he came first. And

The movie Southend was filmed in Mauritius, and a lot happened in that movie, quite a lot. As a matter of fact, the building that was the president's house, Rajesh Khanna, when he went back to India, I thought they said he, this is what I read somewhere. Some of these are subject to corrections. He built one, something just like that, because he was really impressed by that house. And I told you that Jitendra's name was some Kapoor. It was, well, his name actually is Ravi Kapoor, and him and Rajesh Khanna were great, great friends. Now, I also said to you that after he bought Ashirwad, he started to fail, but it wasn't immediately after he bought it, because the 15 consecutive hits that he had actually came after he bought the bungalow Ashirwad. So it brought some lucky charm there, but then after, as fate would have it, he had to give way to Amitabh Bachchan. But that doesn't take away from the fact that he was the superstar, as Rajesh Khanna said, the name super, as Amitabh Bachchan said, the name superstar was invented for Rajesh Khanna. Okay, so Joyce, I got a message here from Joyce. She says, Sitaram Misanari, happy Sunday, Surya Bhagwan's blessings to you and everyone listening and enjoying the lovely selections. Have a beautiful, beautiful day. 11:34, and Jason comes in. He'll be taking the reins for the Sunshine Girl. I've got so much music lined up here, I don't know which one to play. Okay, so, from Aradhana.

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2: Eleven forty, twenty minutes again to go. Yeah, I'm looking at something else on the television here. 20 minutes to go to bring to an end today's program as we continue to remember the late Rajesh Khanna. Well, there's so many things that we can say, you know. One of the things that it was said about him is that he would go to the shooting site 3 or 4 hours late. Yeah, because he used to stay up all night celebrating with his friends and as you know, having a good time, and then he would turn up late. But even so, there were so many people waiting just to take a look. People wait on hours, hours on, and they would just wait to see the film star Rajesh Khanna. But that's what it was. That's what it was. And we do not know behind the scenes some of the things that happened. But at the end of the day, he was the man who gave us so many hits. There's a selection from Hati Mere Sathi that I will play for you, but I'll also give a little explanation to it because it's a very beautiful, beautiful song coming up after this. But before we do that, before we play this selection, Ina Mohammed says, Sitaram Isanari, keep up the good work, enjoying all the songs this morning. And Seema from Marabella, thank you for the lovely songs. Brings back lots of memories when my big brother went to see one of his movies and came back home singing all the songs for me. Lovely days, plenty memories. All right, well, that's good. And Nadia Singh from Florida, she's still locked on, and she is dancing as usual. If you know her, you know what I'm saying.

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1: Today is the 19th of July, and it's the birthday of my wife's aunt. Her name is Auntie Radhe of Macbean Village in Coover. Happy, happy birthday to you, Auntie Radhe, from your one and only niece, Mrs. Gautami Nari, from myself as well, and from all of us here at Radio and TV Jagriti. It's also another important day for myself and my wife as we celebrate our wedding anniversary. Yep, 34 years of rough and smooth. Yeah, well, you know how things happen. And, you know, I sometimes wonder where would I have been if it weren't for her. You know, she's a person behind the scene that does everything. And I have to say thanks to her for that and takes care of everything. And does a lot for the family. Happy, happy anniversary to you, ma'am. And, looking forward to another 34 years. I hope she's listening. I think she does, because the only time she listens to me is when I'm on the radio. The rest of the times, I listen to her. I mean, we got to be fair. I can't be doing the listening and she... So we kind of, you know, do it halfway. All right. I just wanted to play this selection for you because it's from the movie Hati Mere Sathi, one of Rajesh Khanna's movies. But it's also because of the nature of the song. It's Nafrat Ki Dunya. Nafrat Ki Dunya means a world of hate. And the song says, elephant has died, and after leaving this place where so much hate and resentment reside, may you find peace. Remain happy in the world of love. When an animal kills a man, it is termed barbarous in the world. Today, an animal's life has been taken away by human beings. Why is the world silent? Nobody says anything. But maybe your way of being happy is to leave this world. So this is our last meeting, my friend, my companion. Our game is over. Now, in careful memory, the remaining days of the life will pass and continue on your journey to the land of love and appreciation, because you will not find it here in this world of hate. It is said that Muhammad Rafi did magic when he recorded this song.

Well, just about time to say goodbye, but not until next Saturday. Yep, I'll be back Saturday again for Saturday Morning Sangeet. But anyway, thank you all very much for listening and for your interactive moments, messages, calls. Had a wonderful time. Hope you did. And reminding you to drive on the left side, which is the right side. Just got a call from one of our listeners in Carapo. She says, it is raining and just remember the road does not belong to you. So drive safely. Thank you very much. That's Rashida from Carapo. Mere Naina Sawan Bado. It'll take us to the end of our program for today. You have a wonderful, wonderful weekend and the rest of the week. Jason comes in a few minutes from now. Take care, everyone.

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2: 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Thrill to the electrifying musical ride of Guru Rantava's Keher and feel the vibes of true love with the lilting melody of the romantic Sari. Be part of the simultaneous release of Dhamaal 4, now showing and continuing exclusively at Caribbean Cinemas, South Park 10 in San Fernando, Twin City 8 in Twin City, Cine Central at Price Plaza in Chaguanas, and at Cinema City, Cineplex 3 in Davie.

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0: Well, Sitaram, thank you for choosing Radio Jagriti 102.7 FM. I am Jason Kalu in your company until 3 p.m. Giving music to make you smile, keeping you inspired on this wonderful Sunday afternoon. Happy Sunday to each and every one of you. Bhagwan's choices, blessings. Have a great, great new week ahead. Many thanks going out to Mr. Harold Nari. Keep you entertained all the way till noon. And of course, yes, I'm holding on for the Sunshine Girl today. And of course, she'll be back in your company tomorrow at 10 a.m. right here on your number one. The 19th of July, if you're celebrating your birthday today, happy, happy birthday. If you're celebrating your anniversary, happy anniversary to you. So what's coming up in our programming today? Of course, at 1 p.m., we've got our sponsored Brandtech Limited Hour, the Power Hour. 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And of course, Dilip Dinesh Maharaj will be here, entertaining you till the midnight hour on Saluna. And that's your lineup. So let's open with this wonderful bhajan to start my time with you on your Sunday afternoon on Radio Jagriti 102.7 FM.
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1: Exactly, 12:30. Sitaram and good afternoon. Happy Sunday going out to Auntie Doreen Farangwes, Sitaram Tantagita and Uncle David of Canada, Auntie Tish and family out there in Florida, Auntie Joan and Uncle Ambi out there in Florida as well, Auntie Sandra Princesstown, Auntie Sherry Ram Logan, Auntie Jane of Endeavour, the Triple A's of New York, Uncle Ann and Annie and Abigail locked on. Sitaram to Auntie Elsie and family who would like to send out a happy, happy birthday to her eldest son, Ronaldo, celebrating his birthday today. And this, of course, is coming from your loving mom, Elsie, brother Dave, sister Carleen, brother-in-law Vishnu, and of course, your nephew, Charles, wishing you, Ronaldo, a wonderful, wonderful birthday. Also, birthday greetings go away now too. Auntie Sharma Ramjatan, who's celebrating her 60th birthday today. And this greetings is coming from Chandra, Umade, Dudu, Baby, and of course the entire family out there in Warren Road, Biokal. Wishing you, Auntie Sharma, a wonderful, wonderful birthday from all of us here on Radio and TV Charity. Have a great, blessed one. And of course, you requested the voice of Mukesh. Your wish is my command.

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Join the fun with a super ensemble cast of Ajay Devgan, Ritesh Deshmukh, Arshad Warsi, Isha Gupta, Javed Jaffrey, and Anjali Anand. Experience Tamil 4's rip-tickling comedy alongside music that resonates of pure nostalgic gold. Dance to the lively, energetic beat of the vibrant, infectious rhythm of Palori Bina Chutney Kaise Bani. Thrill to the electrifying musical ride of Guru Rantava's Keher and feel the vibes of true love with the lilting melody of the romantic Sari. Be part of the simultaneous release of Tamil 4, now showing and continuing exclusively at Caribbean Cinemas, South Park 10 in San Fernando, Twin City 8 in Twin City, Cine Central at Price Plaza in Chaguanas, and at Cinema City, Cineplex 3 in Davie.

And 12 minutes to go to the top of 1 p.m. Sitaraman, good afternoon. Going out to Auntie Shalima Sohan, not forgetting Auntie Betty Singh out in New York. Wishing you and the family a wonderful, wonderful Sunday afternoon that extends to each and every one of you locked on. And of course, coming up at the top of the hour, 1 p.m., 1 p.m. to 2 p.m., the Brantech Hour, the Power Hour. Now, one thing about working on a Sunday afternoon for Shivani is that I love doing the Brantech Hour. It just screams Maverick. So I'm really looking forward to the Power Hour. And of course, at 3 p.m., keep it locked for Alicia Ramsahai entertaining you all the way till 6 p.m. Let's close this hour off the voice of Asha Bosley and Abhijit coming your way right here in the number one.

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1: And that's right. Welcome to the Brand Tech Hour. 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Let me ease into it. 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

0: have you be say so.
1: And 9 minutes to go to the top of 2 p.m. Let's say Sitaraman, good afternoon. Going out to my bro, Vishan Mahabir Lockton. My brother, have a wonderful, wonderful Sunday afternoon. And yes, this brings down the curtain to the Brandtech Power Hour. 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

And 3 minutes past 2 p.m. Oh, you really have to cool down after that power hour. Courtesy Brandtech. Sit around if you're now locked on. The Marvis is in your company, holding on for the Sunshine Girl today. And of course, this is my final hour with you coming up at 3 p.m. Miss Alicia Ramsahai will be entertaining you till the 6 p.m. hour. And of course, we've got our live broadcast coming up at 7 p.m. A wonderful 7-night Bhagavad Purana Sapta Yajna. In San Juan, officiating will be Pandit Navin Omadat Maharaj, a live broadcast on both radio and a TV Jagati. So let's head to the 90s, right to the number one, enjoy the voices of Alka Yagnik alongside Kumar Sanu, all coming your way on Radio Jagati 102.7 FM.

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24 minutes to go to the top of 3 p.m. Of course, coming up at 3 p.m., join Miss Alicia Ramsahai. She'll be in your company all the way till 6 p.m. Let's say see to Uncle Kenny and family locked on. Have a wonderful, wonderful afternoon. And of course, at this time, this next selection is just for Auntie Elsie, who requested this title track of the movie Dil Ka Rishta.

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1: 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Experience Dhamaal 4's rip-tickling comedy alongside music that resonates of pure nostalgic gold. Dance to the lively, energetic beat of the vibrant, infectious rhythm of Palori Bina Chutney Kaise Bani. Thrill to the electrifying musical ride of Guru Rantava's Keher and feel the vibes of true love with the lilting melody of the romantic Sari. Be part of the simultaneous release of Dhamaal 4, now showing and continuing exclusively at Caribbean Cinemas, South Park 10 in San Fernando, Twin City 8 in Twin City, Cine Central at Price Plaza in Chaguanas, and at Cinema City, Cineplex 3 in Davie.
0: Well, 11 minutes to go to the top of 3 p.m. Of course, join Miss Alicia Ramsahai from 3 p.m. to 6 p.m. right here on your number one. 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The first of a 7 nights Bhagwat Purana Sapta Yajna. Officiating will be Pandit Navin Amrit Maharaj. 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And of course, Dilip Dinesh Maharaj will entertain you on the program Salona all the way till midnight hour. Of course, this is where I say my goodbyes until tomorrow. Wishing each and every one of you a wonderful and a safe and blessed afternoon. Enjoy the rest of the weekend. And this was a blast. The 3 hours flew by so fast. My name is Jason Glue, asking you to be a God-loving person and not a God-fearing one. Love and sincerity, that's always the key. 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

Jai Sita Ram and pleasant good afternoon going out to each and every one of you. And a happy Sunday, my dear friends. Welcome you to the 19th day of July 2026. Alicia is my name in your company. Indeed, it always is a pleasure to be here with you on Radio Jagriti 102.7 FM. Big thank you going out to all our wonderful gentlemen for taking us through this beautiful Sunday morning into your mid-afternoon. Started you with V.S. Qatar and into Harold Nari and then Jason Kalu taking you up until 3 p.m. Now it's my time here with you. Up until 6 p.m., my dear friends. Welcome in our audience throughout the globe. I know we're having mixed weather throughout the globe. Our friends out there in the U.S., I understand. Some major challenges yesterday. Storm alert. So we'll check in with our weather a little bit coming up. I know some of you are glued to your televisions. And it's down to the grand finale for FIFA World Cup 2026. Two teams on the spotlight there, Argentina and Spain. Yesterday was such an exciting game between France and England. England scoring, yeah, six goals there. France, yes, placing fourth with four goals indeed. That was a really wonderful game. Made the better team win. And all we can, you know, wish for, my dear friends, is... best to each and every one of the players and teams as well. Give us some good entertainment. And I am about to give you some beautiful entertainment as well. Your Sunday Subha right here on Radio Jagriti 102.7 FM. It's a beautiful mix. We are starting you with a little bit more on the inspirational side. A little later on, we'll mix it in between some of your religious and some Bollywood selections. 312-3901 WhatsApp. That's 312-3901. Landline call 663-1027.

0: St. Augustine Community College is conducting summer classes, a 5-week program from Monday 20th July to Thursday 20th August 2026. 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The St. Augustine Community College is also now enrolling for full-time school for new students, Forms 1 to 5.
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3: 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I'm Alicia, if you're just joining us, Sita Ram, my dear friends.

Remember, your greetings comes in on WhatsApp on 312-3901. Landline calls 663-1027. Happy Sunday going out to the beautiful. Sherry-Ann Ramlogan says it's raining out there in the Rima area. Sherry-Ann, be safe and may you have a beautiful Sunday afternoon. Meera Sipasad in our company, Sitaram to you. And a happy, happy Sunday and may you have a most beautiful and most lovely day today.

would you believe that is local talent there for you, my dear friends? The voice there of Rana Mohib. Yes, and beautiful selections just for you right here on Radio Jagriti 102.7 FM. Extending Jai Sitaram. And good afternoon and wonderful day going out, Auntie Sukhya Ramru. And she's extending greetings. Greetings to everyone who's listening in, and she wishes them a most wonderful week ahead, especially to her sister-in-law Lena and her family out there in Kunupia. So thank you, Auntie Sukhya, and may you and your family have a most beautiful day.

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Experience Dhamaal 4's rip-tickling comedy alongside music that resonates of pure nostalgic gold. Dance to the lively, energetic beat of the vibrant, infectious rhythm of Palori Bina Chutney Kaise Bani. Thrill to the electrifying musical ride of Guru Randhava's Keher and feel the vibes of true love with the lilting melody of the romantic Sari. Be part of the simultaneous release of Dhamaal 4, now showing and continuing exclusively at Caribbean Cinemas, South Park 10 in San Fernando, Twin City 8 in Twin City, Cine Central at Price Plaza in Chaguanas, and at Cinema City, Cineplex 3 in Davie.

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I'm back for you, my dear friends. And would you believe that was the voice there of Panditji Pandit Prakash Samsundara Tiwari with Sri Ganesh Gayatri, just for you, my dear friends. 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

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Lots more beautiful selections all lined up just for you. And we extend Sitaram to all those of you listening in to us wherever you are across the globe. We thank you for always reaching out to us.

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0: Jai Sitaram, join us on Radio and TV Jagriti for live nightly broadcasts of a 7-9 Bhagavad Puran Saptaha Yagna to be hosted by Mr. Dinesh Ramsuresh Maharaj and family of San Juan. It's on from Sunday 19th July to Saturday 25th July from 7 to 9 p.m. and concludes on Sunday 26th July at 9 a.m. Officiating will be Pandit Navin Omadath Maharaj, with puja to be conducted by Pandit Rohit Maharaj. 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

Into another hour, my dear friends. It's now 12 minutes after 4 p.m. Welcome back. If you're just joining us, we have Shara now there in Pinal. Sending out blessings to husband Tolly, to the kids Terry and Suan, son-in-law Neil, daughter-in-law Risha, grandkids Nathan and Ariel, and also blessings to Guruji Pandit Rajendra Maharaj and family of Susulan's Rock Road in Pinal. Wishing you a blessed afternoon, Sharon. We extend a happy Sunday going out to the lovely Tish out there in Florida. Love to you and Kiwi, my dear. May you have a beautiful day. A beautiful Sunday going out to Auntie Rupati in St. Helena. Sending love to the Basdeo family. Wishing you a beautiful afternoon. Sita Maharaj in our company. Lovely to have you on board with us.

Kamala Maharaj. You have a wonderful afternoon out there in El Dorado. Not sure of the selection that you want to hear. But my dear friends, remember we take you through a little Bollywood and some of your favorite oldies just for you, my dear friends, right here on Radio Jagriti 102.7 FM. It's always great to have you on board with us right here on Radio Jagriti 102.7 FM. Always a pleasure to have you with us right here on the Jagriti Network. And indeed, it is a pleasure. Remember, it's now just about 14 minutes after the hour of 4 p.m. right here on Radio Jagriti 102.7 FM. Thank you so much for choosing us. 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

and talk about a beautiful classic there for you, my dear friends. The voice there of Mohammed Rafi, bringing our time up to 21 minutes after the hour 4 p.m.

Jai Sitaram, going out to the beautiful Anisha. Taking the time out to extend a happy, happy birthday greetings going out to Ronaldo. Suran Lakhan from Govinda Kanha and Auntie Nish. May you have a lovely day, Ronaldo, and happy birthday to you.

as the voices of Al Kayadnik and Udit Narayan. Hey, Mere Hum Safar. Taking the time out to extend Sita Raman a pleasant good afternoon. Going out to Mr. Dosaran. He's multitasking. Says Alisha, I'm listening to you. Taking in the World Cup finals. Well, playing this next one just for your listening pleasure because I know you absolutely enjoy listening the voice of Muhammad Rafi. So I'm dedicating this one for you and your listening pleasure.

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And here's wishing you a happy, happy Sunday. 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

Dulam Antelari is in our company. Oh, they're in New York City, and here's wishing you a lovely afternoon and nice to have you into the programming. Relaxing, enjoying the beautiful Olden Goldies, Marla Balgobin in our company. And guess what? We have lots more all lined up for your listening pleasure.

0: 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Experience Dhamaal 4's rip-tickling comedy alongside music that resonates of pure nostalgic gold. Dance to the lively, energetic beat of the vibrant, infectious rhythm of Palori Bina Chutney Kaise Bani. Thrill to the electrifying musical ride of Guru Randhava's Keher and feel the vibes of true love with the lilting melody of the romantic Sari. Be part of the simultaneous release of Dhamaal 4, now showing and continuing exclusively at Caribbean Cinemas, South Park 10 in San Fernando, Twin City 8 in Twin City, Cine Central at Price Plaza in Chaguanas, and at Cinema City, Cineplex 3 in Davie.
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lovely Auntie Sumati Ramcharan. Auntie Sumati says, Alicia, good afternoon. Please extend birthday greetings to my only daughter, Donna. Celebrating her birthday today. Greetings coming in from Mom Sumati, brother Sunil and Anand, husband Neil, son Jovan. May Bhagwan continue to bless you with health, strength and prosperity. And many more birthdays to come. May you have a lovely day, beautiful Donna. Happy birthday, especially with lots of love from your mom, Auntie Sumati Ramcharan. Shalima Sohan is in our company, absolutely enjoying the beautiful bhajans. Thank you so very much. Lovely Shalima.

lovely Auntie Kamala says she absolutely enjoyed that selection from Begonia. Yes, it's a big favorite of mine as well too. Thank you so much for that. Sitaram, and good afternoon going out to the Sampat family and the Rupert family, the Rufus family, coming in from Mukesh Sampat. Thank you so very much, Mr. Mukesh. Have a lovely afternoon.

Extend and Jai Sitaram. And happy, happy Sunday going out to everyone listening in. Sending a happy, happy birthday going out to beautiful son. That's Ronaldo Lacan celebrating his birthday today. Wishing him Bhagwan's blessings. From your mommy Elsie, brother Dave, sister Charlene, brother-in-law Vishnu. And not forgetting your one and only nephew. That's Charles. So this one is for you, Ronaldo. Happy birthday. Do enjoy your special day. Lots of love to you, Auntie Elsie.

what a beautiful way to let our Nikitins on another hour of your Sunday Sabha Chingari in the movie Amar Prem. The voice of Kishore Kumar. And before that, you heard a new selection from the movie that's continuing and now showing Dhamal 4. Glory bin Chutney. Yes, indeed. And play that one for the birthday boy, Ronaldo Lakan, who's celebrating his birthday today. And best wishes to you, Ronaldo, and all the best of health, strength, and prosperity to you. Beautiful Asha from Central is in our company. She says, Alicia, she's absolutely enjoying all the oldies, goldies. Guess what? We have another hour all lined up just for your listening pleasure. Happy Sunday to you. Uncle Ralph and Auntie Zamina Rampart are there in Omira in Arima, loving the program. Well, guess what? I'm loving having you into the program as well. Play something coming up shortly for your listening pleasure. Happy Sunday. Exactly 5 p.m., my dear friends. Let's pay some bills and return with some golden classics just for you, my friends.

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15 minutes after the hour of 5 p.m. Started you with Too Beautiful. Two beautiful selections. The voices of Lata Mangeshkar, Chandni Rath, and Rahi Najar. 15 minutes, let's make that 16 minutes after 5 p.m. Sunday, the 19th day of July 2026. Today, if it's a special day on the calendar for you, we celebrate with you, my dear friends. Time out to extend Sitaram and happy birthday wishes going out to beautiful friend Miss Leela Sukul out there in Arima as she celebrates her birthday today. As the wishing you a long, healthy, happy life ahead and Bhagwan's choicest of blessings always. Greetings from brother Pandit Bali and family and his sisters and their families. Also Shamati, Auntie Radha, Kamla, Sati, Sharada, Gaji, and all students. Of the vocal class. So happiest of birthdays to you, Miss Leela Sukul, out there in Arima. As you celebrate your birthday, may Bhagwan bless you immensely always.

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1: Taking the time out to extend Jai Sitaram and a pleasant afternoon. Going out to Auntie Ram to Larry. And Mr. Manuel and the Sahadeo family out there in Roystonia. A beautiful day ahead to you and yours.

Sitarama. Good afternoon going out to the beautiful Nadia, Ravi, Akash, Avinash, Ariana. Wishing you all a lovely week ahead. Happy Sunday, first to begin with. And here's wishing you a productive week, that is. To you and your beautiful family, Nadia. Auntie Betty Singh, loves to you out there in Albany. Uncle Roy to Roma and Sunny, Dylan, Shan, Amrit and Veer. Mr. Alvin Gajraj. Sunita and Anand, nice to have you with us. The lovely Chandra Hospitalis, Sitaram to you, my dear. Sherianne and the Ramlakan family. Auntie Polly in New York City, always nice to have each and every one of you with us. Sitaram going out to Auntie Carmen and the Puran family. Love to Michael Puran, yes, always nice to have you with us.

0: 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Experience Dhamaal 4's rip-tickling comedy alongside music that resonates of pure nostalgic gold. Dance to the lively, energetic beat of the vibrant, infectious rhythm of Palori Bina Chutney Kaise Bani. Thrill to the electrifying musical ride of Guru Randhava's Keher and feel the vibes of true love with the lilting melody of the romantic Sari. Be part of the simultaneous release of Dhamaal 4, now showing and continuing exclusively at Caribbean Cinemas, South Park 10 in San Fernando, Twin City 8 in Twin City, Cine Central at Price Plaza in Chaguanas, and at Cinema City, Cineplex 3 in Davie.
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Himnath Simangal in our company. Thank you so much. Always nice having you on board with us. About 7 minutes to go at the top of the 6 p.m. hour, my dear friends. Remember, Dilip Dinesh Maharaj steps in your company. We do have

live broadcast coming up at about 7 p.m. this evening. Seven Nights Bhagwat Purana Yagna, hosted by Mr. Dinesh Ramsuris Maharaj and family from Jogi Road in San Juan. Officiating Pandit Navin Umarat Maharaj, starting this evening and carded to take you up until the 26th of July, live nightly on radio and TV Jagriti. We say thank you going out to Jenny Party Rentals of Kunupia and also to Das AV Services, Cardwell Security and Enterprises Limited, Elegant Events Decor, are there in Shikwanas for all your weddings, Ramayans, receptions and corporate events. Rohini Ramdani of Kakandi Road, Felicity Shugwanas. Thank you for your contribution from bringing to us broadcast for Seven Nights Bhagwat Puran, the Yagna hosted by Mr. Dinesh Ramsuris Suris Maharaj. Thank you everyone for your lovely calls and messages. Tonight it says it's going to be mostly fair but hazy with a light breeze. A few partly cloudy clouds with isolated showers favoring the southern windwards. Says tomorrow it's going to be a sunny, hazy and breezy day. Saharan dust is present in the atmosphere, so please friends, take the necessary precautions. So thank you once again everyone. I'll be back with you, God's willing, tomorrow morning at the top of the hour of 7:30 a.m. I'll be here with you just after Panditji. Enjoy the rest of your Sunday evening. And my dear friends, the roads ways is very, very, how should I say, very heavy on the nation's roadways. So please be safe. Lots of drivers, lots of people outdoors taking in the football as we speak. So be safe everyone, and leaving you with this beautiful inspirational selection which will take us into our Sandhya time. Jai Sitaram everyone.

0: आपका धर्म आपका स्टेशन टीवी जागृति।
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3: Bhakto, dear devotees, we are now entering the Sandhya hour. 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
4: My dear devotees, Sandhya literally means worship at the junctions of time. It is a prayer and worship is offered to the Lord at the junction or sandhi of night and morning, forenoon and afternoon, and at the junction of evening and night. The time of sandhya is also identified with changes that occur in nature. At morning time, the breeding of trees and plants changes. During the night, they use up oxygen and expel carbon dioxide. They now reverse the process. At noon, the sun is seen to move across from the eastern side of the earth to the western side. And at evening time, the breeding of trees and plants again changes. They once more begin to use up oxygen and expel carbon dioxide. These changes in the breathing of plants and trees is part of a process known as photosynthesis.
5: Dear devotees, it is now evening time, time for Sandhya, the time of joining of day and night, of joining of Atman with Paramatma, as we prepare to light our diyas in our puja rooms and places of worship. 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
1: The gentle lull that comes when the sun is nearly set and night readies to settle is called Sandhya. This is the hour of sending a prayer to God while contemplating on one's good and bad actions and asking for forgiveness and blessings. Originally, Indian scriptures described this special prayer at dusk as Sandhya. In recent years, the act of prayer at daybreak or afternoon has begun to be described as Sandhya as well. The Gayatri Mantra, the most potent and powerful of all the Hindu mantras, is recited at all times of Sandhya. In this way, devotees can recite the Gayatri in the morning prayer, Savitri at midday, and Saraswati in the evening. Chanting or listening to evening mantras is believed to lead to peace, well-being, and fulfillment of all wishes. Sandhya Devyai Namaha.

Lamplight that brings auspiciousness, prosperity, good health, abundance of wealth, and the destruction of the intellect's enemy. I salute the Lord, the sustainer of the creation, in the form of this light. I salute this light, the Lord. May He destroy afflictions resulting from my omissions and commissions. This prayer is chanted before

Salutations to the primeval God. Please be kind to me. He who creates the morn. Salutations to you, the creator of day. Salutations to you, the creator of light. My salutations to the sun god, who rides on chariot with seven horses, who is the brightest of lights, who is the son of sage Kashyapa, and who wears the white lotus flower. My salutations to the sun god, who is reddish brown in color, who rides a chariot, who has created all the worlds, and who is the god who kills all the sins. My salutations to the sun god, who is blessed with threefold qualities, who is a greatest of heroes, who has within himself the great trinity, and who is the god who kills all sins. My salutations to the sun god, who developed by the sparkling of air, fire and ether, and who is the lord of all universe. My salutations to the sun god, who is as red as hibiscus flower, who wears ornaments of garlands and earrings, and who is the god who has one great will. My salutations to the sun god, who is the lord of all universe, who created all the universe, and who is the god who can destroy all sins. My salutations to the sun god, who is the lord of peace, who is the lord of this world, who showers on us knowledge, science and salvation, and who is the god who can destroy all sins.

0: का धर्म आपका स्टेशन टीवी जागृति।
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We invite you to join with us tonight for the feast of 7 nights of Bhagavad Puran Sapta Yagya, hosted by Mr. Dinesh Ramsuresa Maharaj and family. This will take place from number 70 Jogi Road in Sanwan, in which Pandit Navin Umadat Maharaj officiates. The period of this 7 nights Bhagavad Puran Sapta

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This, the first night of the seven nights of Bhagwat Puran Sapta Yagya, comes to us with the kind compliments of Jenny's Party Rentals of Ramatali Trace, Warren Road in Bukal, Kunipia. 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

Sab koi sitaram, everyone. Jai Sitaram, and a warm welcome, of course, to each and every one of you. To this evening, of course, the first of the 20 sessions of Bhagavat Saptaha. On behalf of the hosting Yajman this evening, Sri Dinesh Ram Suresh Ji Maharaji and his family, his Dulahin Dinesh and their two wonderful children, extended members of the family, the entire Ram Suresh Maharaj family, I want to take the opportunity, of course, to welcome each and every one of you. This has been a long time desire of the family, especially the

extended family, I want to take the opportunity to welcome all of you this evening to my younger brother, Pandit Rohit, for performing puja, young Pandit Naresh, Pandit Ishwar, my godson, Pandit Vishnu, Pandit Rajiv, and his son, Pandit Anandji, who is here, Pandit Shivajana, Pandit Says, Pandit Devendraji, Pandit Naipaul, Pandit Vashish Naipaul, in the middle there, Pandit Anand Sharma. His father performed, the late Pandit Satnarayan Sharma, performed Bhagwat for Dinesh father. He is my Baba, we used to call him. He is my mother's guru. He is my mother's cousin, but he is also my mother's guru. And when my mother christened with him, she was not too long married, and my father fell into the company of him. And my father learned Panditai from him. My father is not here. Anand's father is not here. Pandit Sat is not here as well. He is the grandson of Lal Bihari Pandit. His father, Pandit Satnarayan Sharma. Very great exponent of this book. Perhaps one of the greatest that we had in Trinidad and Tobago. Excellent exponent of this Bhagavatam. So him, that connection still remains. Anand is here this evening, Dinesh is. He did Bhagwat for, his father did Bhagwat for Dinesh's father. Dinesh is like an extended family. This evening I have one of my nani sisters that is here. We call her Mausi, but she's not my Mausi, she's my grandmother. And she's a relative. If she was actually the one, Dinesh, that explained the relation between us and your family. My Mausi is here. She's sitting right in the back there, Radhika Mausi. And she's the one, of course, that explained. She's the younger sister of Pandit Ramdev Vyas. My nani is the eldest sister, and she's the youngest of the sisters that are here. To each and every one of you this evening, members of family, loved ones, devotees of God who join us, members of group on stage who did beautiful bhajans for you, those who listen to us and view us, and those who will join us in the coming days for this beautiful recitation and unfolding of Bhagavad Katha. It's indeed our pleasure to have you here to join with us. First evening, you know how it is. And Dinesh wants to do this as elaborate as possible. So this evening, members of the Shiv Gana, some of them are still here, some of them left. They would have done the parade, they would have brought the Bhagwat from all the way from the Don Miguel Hindu School, parading it through westward and then proceeding northward until they got to the home. When they brought in the Bhagwat here, those of you who were here early on, I think a number of you were here, you would have seen that beautiful, you know, showering of love that took place. So this evening, to those as well, we want to say a special welcome. Before we get into a few moments of Katha, let's all sit upright. As we clasp hands, close eyes, we bow our heads, and we seek the grace of Bhagwan. Hath vanshyot petalye tatha angar pitambar dharan parte. The Lord who holds in his hands the sacred bunch, the vasudeya, the cane. Unke vakshastala sri vatsachin kaustubumani tatha banmali shobit rahte hain. Upon whose chest lays the wreath of wildflowers known as Banmala. Out Kaustub Mani ho jate hai. And the effulgence of the Kaustub gem that enchants the whole world. 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Hard kankan kanti mandu kundal se mandita rahite hai. In his hands, Sri Krishna has beautiful kankan bracelets. 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

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Not when one wants to praise Bhagwan or Bhakti, when one has to Bhakti ko padne wale, when one wants to have the rise of Bhakti, which is the purpose of Bhagavat, then easiest way is Bhagwan ki Sankirtan, to chant the name of the Lord. So very old bhajan that we sing, my father used to sing it long time ago, very old bhajan.

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You can imagine how much noise we make when we're watching that. So Kabir Dash says, "Kahat Kabir Ram na jao." Anybody who doesn't use this mouth for the purpose which it intended, use it to eat. Nice. Quarrel with somebody when they do the wrong thing better. A little old talk and thing even better. But nothing like chanting the name of the Lord. So, Tamo ko dhol padi. Person who gets the mouth and doesn't use it for glorifying God, that boat is wasted. O janam ko nishpal, that boat is wasted. So this is why he says that chandini bhagwan. Use it while you have the opportunity. Chandini bhagwan.

Yogala. 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Hamara Savanandadayaka Swaroopi Katha ko sada apne upar ke aap parnam kijiye. Tell us a little bit of the glories of Bhagwan Sri Krishna. A little bit of Bhagwan, that katha when listened to, it increases in our heart the love for the Lord. Kisi riti bhakti gyan vaidya ko prapti hote hai. By what means can one obtain what is called bhakti gyan vaidya? Bhakti is unsullied devotion unto the feet of the Lord. Like when we sing, we chant, we do puja, we get a feeling inside of us. Divine feeling. Gyan is knowledge of self. Understanding the relationship that exists between us and God. Us meaning the Atman. What is called Atman? In the scriptures we hear different things. Aham Brahmasmi, I am divine. But Gyan is a realization, knowledge that allows us to understand that Atman inside of you. Called Jivatman because it's in body. But really and truly, to understand the relationship that exists between us, same as it mentioned in the 15th chapter of Srimad Bhagavad Gita. Same that is mentioned there. When he draws the parallel of the world that he has created, us and him.

all bhajan. It's all bhajan. So Bhagavan says very beautifully, Chintamani sansar ko sukh surindra swarga paryant padavi ko guru prasan hokar yoga param dul vaikunth gati ko hote te hain. That there is only one that can bring about such a suji bole he shaunak muni tum log ko man mein dikh dikh sneh hai isse ke purna vichar karke iska siddhant ko siddh sansar ko bhay nash ka anand prakashak hai. There is only one means or one method that is available and most powerful it is. Siddhant ko siddhant, amongst those things that bear fruit and gives us qualification of those, the desire, it is this sansar ko bhay nashak. It destroys the fear that arises in this sansar, in this birth. You know, to die is not an easy thing. Eh? That is a very difficult thing, you know. Very, very difficult thing. Bhagavan tells you that when the moment of death comes, everything comes to you, comes back to you, and your mind gets deluded. Krishna tvadiya padapangacha panjarante advaivame vishuto manasadacha hansa prana prayana samaye kafabata pittai. That's Bilva Mangal Stotra. But before that, itna to karna swami. Finish.